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0: You call it Sputnik. You call it a miracle. We're standing on the threshold of the future. We gotta be the luckiest people who ever lived. After this moment that the three of us are sharing here together, nothing's ever gonna be the way it was, ever again. Do you guys realize that now we're gonna be able to do anything? Anything we ever dreamed of? What a time to be starting out. What a time to be alive.

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You've been great for me. You know, I'm not used to doing this, and you guys made it great for me, so I just want to thank you so much.

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It's nice to be like this, cheek to cheek, in the old-fashioned way. It's funny, but I have the feeling that we're dancing as our parents used to do.

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better now. I've given it all away. See, I was just a boy, giving it all away. 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

Good morning. You're listening to Radio Tyneside on Saturday, the 27th of June, 2026, which can only mean a couple of things. Firstly, it was on this date in 1962 that Michael Ball, the English singer and actor, was born in Bromsgrove near Birmingham. And secondly, and possibly more importantly than that, Martin Green's back on your radio late. Welcome to the Weekend Early Breakfast Show, part one, in our new subterranean studio. Really weird.

So far, so good. 9 minutes past six already across the Castle Gates and hospitals and in the local community. Jackson's with the question of the morning. Yeah, I know, so soon to the show. But hey, sometimes you just got to do it, you know? Can you feel it? Can you? Well, if you can, just keep it to yourself, please. You know, it's a bit early. Mm-hmm. And Lady A, you look good. You do look good, even at this time of the morning. Anyway, coming up, we will have a top five of anything. Yes, it's just what it says on the tin. A top five of anything. This morning, it's the top five elements that make a really good UK holiday. I'll give you a fascinating health fact. A health fact that'll just make you say, I don't believe that, Martin. We've got two tracks from our featured artist, our 70s after 7 sequence, two songs back to back from the 1970 and 79, with both artist names beginning with the same letter. Before the end of the show, we've got double top, two songs, two number ones from 2 years. I've got some healthy news about diabetes, and also we'll be having a bit chat about working from home, which I'm not, of course, because I'm here in the subterranean studio at Radio Tyneside. You may have heard about this if you've been listening to us over the last few days. We've had to move from our normal studios here in the Students' Union at Castle University because they're having building work done for the next few months. So we are down in the basement in a really nice room. I have to say this. It's bigger. It is better than our normal studios. It's just that we're below ground level. I didn't even know this place existed. You wouldn't believe the trouble I had trying to find the key to get into the studio this morning. If I told you how long it took, I'd be here till 8 o'clock, and I wouldn't be able to play Mega Gems like this

Evie Osborne, Taylor Swift and Thomas Rhett, back to back. 6:21 and a half across to Castle Gates as hospitals and in the local community. Every Saturday and Sunday, 6 till 8, it is the Weekend Early Breakfast Show here on Radio Tyneside, playing the best music. At 8 o'clock, the Big Geordie Breakfast with Daz Finley, yes, the guy who always wears clean clothes, even in this weather. Tony Crosby in at 11 with Saturday Central, and then Elliot Clark has the afternoon show at 2, backtrack with Jeff Lyle at 4. Full details of all forthcoming programmes and loads of other information about Radio Tyneside can be found by going on to our website, radiotyneside.co.uk. I nearly got it wrong there. radiotyneside.co.uk. It's being in a different studio, you know. That's my excuse.

0: listen to Radio Tyneside Saturday morning, playing Miles Smith and Niall Horan with some sound words of advice indeed. Drive safe. Yeah, you must drive safe at all times. Petrol Boys before that. It's Modern Great Community Company late. On the way before seven, though, we will have a top five of anything. Yeah, this morning, it is the top five of elements that make up a really good UK holiday. We've got two tracks from our featured artist and some healthy news about diabetes. News now, though, of something that's happening at the Shipley Art Gallery you might like to get along to either this month, next month, or even into September. First off, there's family art classes on the 11th of July, 8th of August, and 19th of September, and they're £4.50 per child. Any child between 7 and 12 years is welcome, and grown-ups, of course. And family crafting is on in July and August, and they're saying book early for sessions, £3 per child. And friendly staff will be on hand to guide you. So activities at the Shipley Art Gallery. If you need more information, just give them a ring on 0191 477 1495. That's 0191 477 1495.
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I had to play that, really, didn't I? Yeah, bear in mind what the weather's been like in Newcastle and Gateshead over the last few days. Steps, the Summer of Love. Now, you know me, I'm not one to gossip at Mr. Betsy, no, but, you know, when they talk about a Summer of Love, I think we know where they're coming from. Mind you, we may have had it warm up here in Newcastle and Gateshead over the last few days, but they've had it really warm down south. I mean, really, really warm. My favourite brother, only brother, lives in Essex, and I spoke to him on Thursday, and I said, "How's it going, favourite brother of mine?" And he says, "Oh, it's just unbearable. It's unbearable." I says, "Yeah. I think we're just not used to it, aren't we? You know, I mean, it's great if you're on holiday abroad and you're sitting in 20-odd, 30 degrees. You know, you jump in this pool, you have a nice cooling drink. There's air conditioning on in your rooms and that. We don't have any of that here. Radio Tyneside, believe it or believe it not, there's no air conditioning in this room. There's no swimming pool. There's no cold drinks on tap. The conditions aren't working, and I wouldn't like to tell you. Anyway, it's time now for a top five of anything, and this is, talking about holidays, the top five elements that make up a really good UK holiday. At number five, going to the seaside. Going sightseeing is in at number four. Going into the countryside for countryside walks at 3.

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1: Oh, you're over the hump, there's light at the end of the tunnel, and I'm going to play the next two songs just for you. The next two tunes are two tracks from our featured artist. And this is track one.

0: Tonight at 6, it's Pure Country here on Radio Tyneside with me, Ian Hornsby. 2 hours of popular country favourites covering the past 60 years, including lots of crossover hits, which means lots of Elvis, Jim Reeves, Glen Campbell, Dolly Parton and many more, with memorable songs of tears and heartache, love and romance, drinking, divorce and perhaps worst of all, unrequited love. That's Pure Country this Saturday evening at 6 p.m. prompt. I don't want to start without you.
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The name's Green. Martin Green. License to play quality tunes. Like those two. From our featured artist. Our featured artist was Gladys Knight. We started off with Come Back and Finish What You Started, top 20 from June 78. And before that, we're License to Kill, top 10, June 89. Healthy news coming in here this morning. And the first drug able to delay the onset of type 1 diabetes is going to be given to thousands of NHS patients. According to Charity Diabetes UK, the landmark approval from regulators marks the start of a new age of type 1 diabetes treatment. Teplizumab is approved for children aged 8 and over and adults who have early stage type 1 diabetes before symptoms appear. It has been proven to slow down the onset of the lifelong condition for up to 3 years. About 400,000 people in this country have type 1 diabetes, which causes the immune system to attack insulin-producing cells in the pancreas. The hormone is vital to the regulation of blood sugar levels, and so patients with the condition need to constantly monitor their levels and manage with insulin injections or pumps. The new drug trains the immune system to stop attacking pancreatic cells, and it's taken by an IV drip for a minimum of 30 minutes over 14 consecutive days. The National Institute for Health and Care Excellence estimates that about 1,100 people could be eligible for teplizumab in the first year. Dr. Elizabeth Robertson, Director of Research at Diabetes UK, said the landmark approval of teplizumab marks the start of a new age of type 1 diabetes treatment. As she said, for the first time in 100 years, we're moving beyond insulin with a medicine that targets the root cause of the condition. Teplizumab offers those in the early stages of type 1 diabetes extra years free from the relentless demands of managing the condition with insulin, as well as valuable time to prepare. Detecting type 1 diabetes early, before symptoms appear, is key to unlocking these benefits, and our focus now is ensuring fair and equitable access for everyone who's eligible. Helen Knight, Director of Medicine's Evaluation at the National Institute for Health and Care Excellence, said, for the first time, we have a treatment that can give people diagnosed at an early stage of type 1 diabetes precious extra time before they need to manage the full demands of the condition. So there you go. This new drug, teplizumab, starts a new age of treatment. And that really is good news, because anything that delays the onset of type 1 diabetes has to be good news, doesn't it? You listen to Radio Tyneside, playing the best music. Oh, don't get me started. You're simply right. Good morning.

It's Simply Red and Chris Isaac, back to back, on the Weekend Early Breakfast Show, Part 1. We're heading towards 7 o'clock and the latest news update. On the way in the second hour, I'll give you a fascinating health fact. Yes, a health fact that'll just make you say, Martin, I don't believe that. We've got what, 70s after 7 sequence, two songs back to back from 1970 and 79 with both artist names given the same letter. This morning it's D, yes, duh, for Darius Hall. So, which two artists in the 1970s am I going to play with their names beginning with D? Stick around if you can, you'll find out. Before the end of the show, we've got double top, two songs, two number ones from 2 years, and we'll be having a bit of chat about working from home, which of course I'm not, because if I was working from home, I wouldn't be sitting here down in the bowels of the Student Union at Newcastle University, on our subterranean studio. But the music's good. Tess is having to throw out that latest news. Men at work. Good morning. Suddenly.

0: Good morning. Welcome to the second hour of the Weekend Daily Breakfast Show, part one. It's Modern Green keeping you company late. 7:05 across the Castle Gateshead hospitals and the local community. Rod Stewart, Higher and Higher. And then came Brian Poole and the Tremolos.
1: You broke my heart, cause I couldn't dance. You didn't even want me around. But now I'm back to let you know that I can really shake 'em down.

It's Radio Tyneside at the weekend playing Brian Poole and the Tremolos with the question of the morning. Do you love me? Do you? Do you need time to think about it? Oh, you don't. Okay, right. Fair enough. Let's move on. Yeah, let's build a bridge. Let's get over it. On the way in this hour, I'll give you a fascinating health fact. Yes, a health fact that'll just make you say, I don't believe that, Martin. We've got our 70s after 7 sequence, two songs back to back for only 1970 and 79, with both artist names beginning with the same letter. The letter is D, yes, duh, for Darius Hall. So, which two artists I send me some back to play with their names beginning with D? Well, stick around if you can, you'll find out. Before the end of the show, we've got Double Top, two songs, two number ones from 2 years, and we'll be having a bit chat about working from home. But it is Saturday, the 27th of June, 2026, which means today it is Armed Forces Day. It's also the penultimate day of the hoppings on the town moor. Well, they've had some weather for the hoppings this year, haven't they? I mean, they can't complain about the weather, that's for certain. It's also a penultimate day of Newcastle Wine Week, and health and safety notice here. Do not have a glass of wine and then go on some of the rides on the hoppings. I'm not speaking from personal experience, but I know some people who have, and well, it hasn't ended well. It's the penultimate day of Insect Week. It's the final day of National Roller Coaster Week. Back to the hoppings again. Day 27 of National Adopt-a-Cat Month. It's World Sand Dune Day, International Pineapple Day, and National Sunglasses Day. Yeah, you're going to need that with the sun shining. It's National Bingo Day and National Onion Day. But don't cry, please. Don't cry if you don't get a full house on National Bingo Day. Do you remember this? It was Top 20 from 83, and I must admit, I'd completely forgotten about it. It's Jimmy the Hoover and Tantalize on Radio Tyneside.

Every Saturday and Sunday, 6 till 8, it is the Weekend Early Breakfast Show here on Radio Tyneside. Played the best music. Jimmy the Hoover, although please remember, other makes of vacuum cleaner are also available. Turin Breaks and S Club 7, back to back. It's 7:19 and a half now across Newcastle and Gateshead hospitals and in the local community. In time now for our fascinating health fact. Oh, by the way, forewarned is forearmed. Yeah, we're just seconds away from our 70s after 7 sequence. But time now for a fascinating health fact. Yes, a health fact that'll just make you say, I don't believe that, Martin. I really do not believe it. The human brain is made up of more than 10 billion nerve cells and over 50 billion other cells. The human brain is made up of more than 10 billion nerve cells and over 50 billion other cells. And whilst you think about that and just trying to get your brain around it, let's get into our 70s after 7 sequence. Two songs back to back from the 1970 and 79 with both artist names beginning with the same letter. The letter is D. Yes, duh for Darius Hall. It's also D for Dire Straits and D for Detroit Spinners. Ghetto Child on the way after Sultans of Swing. It's our 70s after 7 sequence, and this is track 1.

0: over the last 9 minutes and 4 seconds, you've enjoyed two songs back-to-back from the 1970 and 79 with both artist names beginning with the letter D. It was our 70s After 7 sequence. We started off with Dire Straits, Hilton's a Swing, top 10 for March 79. And we'll follow that with Detroit Spinners, Ghetto Child, top 10 again, this time from September 73. It's Marta Crane keeping the company for a few more minutes. Still to come, we've got double top, two songs, two number ones in 2 years, and we'll be having a bit chat about working from home. But Radio Tyneside is here, yes, 24 hours a day, 7 days a week, 365 days of the year, 366 on a leap year. And you can get in touch with us anytime. 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Yes, we may be in the subterranean studio, but our contact details are still the same.
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0: the sound of your mates alive. He's getting to more gigs this year and the next. It's the sound of saying, I got you, mate. It's the sound of mates enjoying even more of this. It's the sound of mates getting home instead of here. Click your seatbelt, because you're twice as likely to be killed or seriously injured if you don't think.
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they really don't come any better than that, do they? That is such a golden nugget. It is the Bee's Knees, the Kippers Knickers, from a band who, in my humble opinion, can just do no wrong. Title track of their current album, Getaway Car. It's the Shires. Good morning to you. If you're finishing off, just finished the night shift across the Castle Gateshead Hospitals. Good morning, good morning, good morning. How was it? Was it all right? Well, you got through it, yes. Despite the heat, it's another one done and dusted. It's another one under your belt. I know you obviously you're doing handover on the wards and you want to get home and get some rest. But can we just talk a minute about working from home? I know what you're saying. Yes, you would love to do that. But let's be honest. It's not really practical, is it, in Newcastle and Gateshead hospitals to work from home? But you may not want to, because according to a new report from US economists, working from home makes you depressed. The academics found a recent surge in depression and poor mental health can be explained by lonely employees missing out on social contact. As much as one third of the increase in mental distress since the pandemic can be traced back to the rise in remote employment. Now, the findings challenge the idea that home workers are happier because they have a better work-life balance. The Economist said, our results suggest that remote working substantially increases isolation and worsens mental health, particularly for those living alone. Although a large body of research finds that workers want to work remotely, our findings suggest that workers may not realise the costs of remote working for their well-being, which may take time to accumulate. Home working, which has become much more common since the pandemic, means staff could often spend entire days without a single in-person interaction with another person. A journal that published the paper said fully remote workers who lived alone spent entire days without human contact, and their mental distress, use of mental health care, and antidepressants increased acutely. Remote working became the norm for many white-collar workers during COVID lockdown, and has had endured in some workplaces in the subsequent years,

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1: Radio Tyneside? You know, I mean, it means I could just roll out of bed on a Saturday and Sunday morning at 5 to 6 in the morning. I could roll out of bed straight into the studio and in the greenhouse. Yeah. Mind you, talking about working from home, the current Mrs. Green has adopted a hybrid pattern, I think is what they call it. Most of the time she works from home, although she does go into the office at least 1 or 2 days a week. But if I'm out doing my day job, yes, she can be on her own all day with just the Reggie the Cockapoo, my favourite daughter, only daughter, and the son-in-law's dog for company, which I suppose is probably better than human contact. In fact, if you asked her, she would say it is much better than having human contact with me. I know, harsh but fair.

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0: 6'5", 20 stone. I've just got bigger. I'll be with you from 8 in the morning to 11 for the Big Geordie Breakfast. Everything we do together on a Saturday morning, but just a larger portion of it. What's not to like?
1: Which means I'll be starting an hour later at 11, but going on through until 2 p.m. with Saturday Central. And we'll both be coming to you live from the heart of this wonderful city of Newcastle upon Tyne.
0: Which means I'll have even more time to play them tunes that we used to dance to in the pubs and clubs that don't exist anymore. You remember them days when a good night out cost less than £20?
1: And I'll keep you going until 2 p.m. with more of the songs that you'd like to hear.

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Ace of Base, always have, always will. And we'll follow that with the Overtones and their version of Aretha Franklin's I Say a Little Prayer. 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Time now for Double Top. Two songs, two number ones from 2 years. This morning, we're going back to 1971, and then it'll be 1991. And this is track one.

Over the last 6 minutes and 31 seconds, you enjoyed two songs, two number ones, from 2 years. It was Double Top. We started off with Middle of the Road, Chirpy Chirpy Cheep Cheep, number one for 5 weeks in June 71. And we'll follow that with Jason Donovan, Any Dream Will Do, number one for 2 weeks, this time in June 1991. And that's it. There is no more. Time has squeezed us dry. There's not a drop left. I'm Arden Green. Have a superb Saturday, won't you? If you're lying there in hospital, please get to hospital today if you possibly can. Get back home to your family and friends. And just remember, once you're there, stay there. I've said it before. Do not come back to hospital. I've done it myself. It's not big. It's not clever. If, however, you think that's just not going to happen in the next 24 hours, join me bright-eyed, bushy-tailed, 6 o'clock tomorrow morning for Sunday's Early Breakfast Show Part 2. At 11 o'clock Saturday Central with Tony Crosby, but on the way, after the 8 o'clock news update, the guy with really clean clothes all the time, even in this weather, Daz Finley. It's the Big Geordie Breakfast. I'll leave you with Kevshal Manoeuvres in the dark, sailing on the seven seas. I'm sailing off back down to the greenhouse now. Have a great Saturday, won't you? Daz is next.

0: Did you notice in the news here? Another news presenter here wouldn't give the name. Half of these news presenters on the run or something like that. There's something I don't know about here. I'll be finger over the button. I'm waiting for the name now. Billy Joel, My Life. Look, if I want to sit on the city and eat pot noodles and peas pudding in my primordial yellow Y fronts, I will. It's my life. If you've got teenage kids or grown-up kids, you would have definitely heard this during those difficult teenage years.
1: Oh, but Dad, it's my life. Mom, it's my life. Do what I want.
0: Oh, they think they know everything, don't they? I haven't got a clue. Just wait till you're in the big bad world. £7.20 for a pint, I know. Oh, I'd love to go back to be 21 again. Knowing what I know about life now. Especially chat-up lines. Especially for emails. Hi, babes. Do you come here often? Is your dad a baker? Because you're a cutie pie. I would love to be called a cutie pie. I've never been called a cutie pie in my life. You would have called me a cutie pie with a spoon later on. I'd be over the moon. Hey, Big Daz. Judging by the size of your belly, you love a pie. But you know cutie pie. I said no. I ate it last weekend in June. How did that happen? July next week. Thank you to the early morning king of weekend breakfast across the northeast, Mr. Morton Green. His Ford Capri would go faster stripes. I take it's leaving the car park now because we're in the basement. I can't see anything. Saturday the 27th of June, Radio Tyneside, the Big Geordie Breakfast Morning Dazzle Zone.

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1: Sunny spells, patchy cloud may move in, bringing with it the aura of shower. Another warm one, highs of 27, lows of 15 degrees. Yesterday, let me paint this picture. Radio, theatre of the mind. I had a bead of sweat. It started at the back of my neck and it worked its way down to the back of my legs. I mean, I can tell you the exact route if you want. Or I can let you use your imagination. Very unpleasant it was. From the back of my neck to the back of my legs. I don't know how I got here. I still don't know how I got here.

Squeeze up the Junction. If you ever get the chance to go and see Squeeze live, do it. Fantastic. That's one of the greatest songs ever for me, that. Quarter past eight, Radio Tyneside, the big Geordie breakfast with Big Daz. I was saying last week that Yorkshire tea now do a sticky toffee flavoured tea. It's unreal. Well, I finally got my hands on some Victoria sponge flavoured tea made by the Yorkshire Tea Company. It's very sweet, but it tastes of Victoria sponge cake. If you do come across a flavoured Yorkshire tea, get a plain biscuit, or get a packet. Treat yourselves, knock yourselves out. Dip the plain biscuit into it with that sticky toffee or Victoria sponge, and that plain biscuit will taste of sticky toffee or Victoria sponge. Oh, it's amazing. Stop me dying on Monday. That's why they give me salad and breakfast, because I'm Mr. Rock and Roll on this station. Tell me another presenter of Radio Tyneside who drinks flavoured Yorkshire tea exactly. Because we're in the basement, there's no kitchen next door, so I bought a flask off Amazon. Second week I've used it. $9.99 off Amazon. It hasn't leaked yet. So I'm having my tea between, what, 8 and 9, and I'll have a Diet Coke for the happy hour between 9 and 10. A bottle of water between 10 and 11. Yeah. And then 11 o'clock, 10:59, straight up them stairs to Witherspoon's. Get up there. I'm having a hydration break at 11 o'clock.

So I'm a Newcastle United fan, right? And my favourite player of all time is Ginola. You know Ginola. Ginola. Ginola. He plays for the world's most passionate fans, and he plays for the tune, and he plays for France. It's Ginola. Very handsome man. Me and David Ginola have got nothing in common whatsoever. Oh, that's it, was he? I say, oh, David Ginola, you are a very handsome man. Live till 11, then the legend Tony Crosby's here between 11 to a Saturday Central. Was a Radio Tyneside 75th anniversary golf day on Thursday. Mr. Fargo is going to send me the results through later on, so we'll do that later on, but I'm expecting Mr. Crosby to walk through that door with an Aldi carrier bag and the trophy inside. It says, morning, Daz. Have a look at that. I said, oh, Tony, you've only got to want it. His hand has touched Rory McIlroy. He's high-fived Rory McIlroy. Of course he's got to win it. He's got an unfair advantage. We'll see when he gets here. 0191 220 789 if you want to give Big Daz a ring this morning. You know what? I'm so relaxed this morning. I shouldn't be. I mean, I've been here 22 minutes and I haven't pressed the wrong button yet. What's going on? I don't like it. Do you not like it? 0781 936 936. If you want to text me, studio@radiotyside.co.uk. Your female's your thing. Is this a daft thing to say? You know how I've been yapping on about how we're in the basement? I do like it. Do like it. I know it's a daft thing to say, but I've really tucked at this studio. I mean, I'm too old to be saying I'm feeling the vibes, man. I mean, I still use LOL. Only 600 mistakes made today on the wireless. LOL. Of course I know what LOL means, of course I do. Let's order lager. Is that, I think that's what it means. LOL, LOL, let's order lager. Am I right or not? Julian, what does your dad do? Imagine being John Lennon's son, you go to school, you're like, you're never going to believe this, but Paul McCartney was around my house last night. We're playing Scrabble. Ringo started playing the drums on a tin of beans.

0: Benidorm Tommy, loyal listener Benidorm Tommy, has texted in. He says, morning, cutie pie. Morning, Benidorm Tommy. Thank you very much for that. I appreciate it. That's all I'm asking this morning. I don't ask much of you. If you want to text 078-119-363-936, start your message with good morning, cutie pie. I love that. Coming to the Customs House, South Shields, Thursday the 2nd of July, the man who was magic, Dare to Believe in Magic, as the UK's number one magic show, arrives with a completely new and uplifting production for 2026. You're invited to a night of wonder, secrets unravel, and the impossible becomes possible. Presented by award-winning magician James Phelan, who was the man who was most famous for jamming the BBC switchboard after he correctly predicted the lottery. Well, James Phelan, get a pen and paper. I'm going to predict the lottery numbers. 1, 2, 3, 4, 5, 6. The bonus ball, number 7. Daz, the man who magic wouldn't touch, and I'm on about the radio station. Coming to the Customs House, South Shields, Thursday, 2nd of July. Tickets start at about £32. The man who was magic with Mr. James Phelan. Sounds a brilliant night, that.
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0: And if them lottery numbers that I've just given you do win half as all right, that's the rules.

Mr. Fogger, we couldn't help yourself. He's just rang the number. Said, morning, cutie pie. I'll take it. It's the nicest thing he's ever said to me. Morning, Mr. Fargo. He's out and about. He's doing stuff at Dawn's Deli. He's got a busy day. Unfortunately, he's not here tomorrow, so you got me on the retro rewind between 8 and 10. At 28 to 9, let's have a three-track flashback. Three records, 1 year, no clues. If you want to Google it, knock yourselves out. How will I ever know? I'm ready, you're ready. Come on, let's play. We're going back a fair way this morning, a fair way. What's the naughty year?

It's a great song. It's just a feel-good song. Playing it for you if you're in the OVI. Freeman QE. Always hope. Mama Cass is getting better. Let's get track 2 on. It's a great year for music, this.

0: 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I'm going to take some shaking. Good luck with that. Two down, one to go. I'll play you track three after this very important announcement.
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0: Thank you very much. We would love to have you on board. Now, we're doing a three-track flashback. I don't give any clues. No, I'm not going to give any clues.
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0: Where's my producer?

A bunch of fluos from the garage in a Twix house. Fight helps with love. Song one, Mama Carson's getting better. Song two, Clona Rogers, come back and shake me. And you just heard Lou Christie, I'm going to make you mine. If you said 1969, I love your taste in music, spot on. Benidorm Tommy, he always gets it right. Well done, Benidorm. I take my cowboy hat off to you if you got that right. And our reward, how about me and you sharing a cold tin of baked beans? I love cold baked beans. Straight out the tin. Proper cowboys, big dads.

Play that for Marina. Morning, Marina. She texted in last week. She says, Daz, can you play Through the Barricades? It reminds me of being on a YTS. Believe it or not, we're having a few technical difficulties with that record, but I've been informed that by next week we're going to sort it out. I'll play that for you next week, Marina, I promise. I'll also talk about my YTS.

0: experiences. Here's a little teaser for next week. We'll do it about this time. I met somebody really famous, and I wouldn't say one of my heroes, but somebody who I grew up with watching their films. Right?
1: There you go.
0: I met a film star on a YTS. About this time next week. Spandau Ballet. You've got to be flexible to be a ballet dancer, haven't you? Can you take Friday afternoon at 2:30? No, I'm joking. You know what I mean. Put your legs up past your ears and that. Can you do that? There is a joke there, but I ain't going there. They bend a lot, don't they, ballet dancers? I mean, I can't get off the city some days, some nights. And when I suffer from gout, and when the gout in me big toe starts, oh, I'm a man, I need sympathy. I need a cuddle, somebody to tell me I love you. Chicken soup. You know what it is? Even at school, growing up, I've never been able to touch me toes. I mean, little kids at school put their hands on the ground while standing up. I could never do that. Some mornings, I can't even manage to get my socks on. I just tell people that. Just trying to be cool in this weather. Like Crockett from Miami Vice, I don't wear socks with me boots on. So, I mean, there is good news this morning. That I've got no intentions of being a ballet dancer. Also, for you lot, nobody wants to see me in tight like red. Ho, ho, ho. I wouldn't even do that for charity. I'll be honest. No, I wouldn't. No. Just looks painful. Gary Shearstrand, I'm going to carry you. I

0: You what? My radio husband's two-timing me. I don't believe you.
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0: Sounds wonderful, lad. Do you think if I go down, they will let me on the radio? Oh, David Cassidy. Not even a guilty pleasure. David, tell me, what do you remember?

I used to get told off at school for daydreaming. And as an adult, as a middle-aged man, sometimes I find it nice to take yourself out the real world, Dazza. Tonight, I know we're through to the knockout stages, but it'd be nice to go through with winning.

Get Dan Bird on. Big Dan Bird from Blythe. Big Header, get in there. Come on, lads. 10 o'clock tonight. ITV. I'll be there. I hope so. I don't know what time to start drinking. No, behaviour myself. Best behaviour tonight. After nine, happy hour this week. Records that peaked at number 3 in the UK charts. Some will surprise you, some won't. Looking forward to getting them on. Radio Tyneside, the Big Geordie Breakfast. Big Daz is playing Spencer Davis.

Drifters, there goes my first love. Live radio, don't you just love it? Love the Drifters. Number 3, 1975. 3 is the magic number between now and 10. This week's happy hour, songs that peaked at number 3 in the UK charts. I'm looking down the list here, and I would say 60-70% should have made it number 1. Should have done. For whatever reason, it never. Sometimes the British record buying public, we didn't get it right. I don't take much notice of the charts these days, do you? I couldn't tell you what's number 1 in the hit parade. Not a clue. They don't even do the top 40 on a Sunday tea time. What's all that about? No point in having a bath, is there? There's no top 40 to listen to. Sunday evening's about 6 o'clock. Just had me tea. Got the matey. The sailor. The bubble bath stuff. It's all. Who doesn't love a bubble bath? I mean, times were hard in the 70s and 80s growing up. Sometimes we couldn't afford matey. Say, Mom, come have bubbles in me bath. She says, Darren, that's the reason why you've had beans on toast for the last week for your tea. Make your own fun. Curiosity killed the cat now. Yeah. Oh, looking forward to this. Some belters. I love music, mate. Do you love music? I get really excited about music, about playing these records for us. Love it. Let's go.

0: old Tommy's been back on. He says, Daz, I used to take the charge. So did I, Tommy. I was better at taping the charts. I am being a radio presenter. One button, pause and stop and play. That's all you had to do. Oh, sorry, no, was it? Pause and record. That was it. That's it.
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0: Ah, it's going to be another lovely one. Sunny spells. You may see the odd bit of cloud, but don't worry about that. The odd shower, we can live with that. Highs of 27, lows of 15 degrees. I got caught in that thunder and lightning yesterday morning. I was a very brave boy. Very brave boy. When I seen the lightning, I was like 25 minutes to where I was going to get to. I started walking faster. What's all that about? So the lightning is not going to get me because I'm walking faster. Songs that got to number 3 in the UK charts, led Barry. 1, 2.

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Never get sick of it. Led Barry, 1, 2, 3. You know the rules. 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That's the rules. Love this. 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

0: I hope your dog's listening to this. 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
0: 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Not my dog of choice. It's a long story. Just doesn't listen to me. He listens to my missus. My missus has got him well trained to a point, but not me. He just looks as if to say, oh, he's got a right attitude on him. She looks at me right, oh, you want to take me on, do you, big man? He's hanging off the back of my ankles the other night. Yeah, I don't know what he was going for me for. I don't, yeah. Been watching a lot of the World Cup. I was watching Spain about 2, 3 o'clock this morning. It's Uruguay, got a bit nasty towards the end. I mean, I'm tired. It's killing me. I am tired. It's once every 4 years. But you know what it is? I've always been a BBC man growing up, FA Cup, World Cup, European Championships, always been the BBC in our house. But I think ITV are smashing it, absolutely smashing it out of the park. Plus, they're in America. Does it make a difference? Oh, yeah. I know it sounds daft, but being there, great background, the Statue of Liberty, Brooklyn Bridge, just makes all the difference. And the star of the show, Duncan Ferguson, Big Dunk. I remember I used to play for the Toon. I love Duncan Ferguson. Very funny. Very dry, but very funny. And you don't mess with Big Dunk. I think the pundits are better on ITV and all. Whether you like him or you don't like him, Roy Keane, just got to listen to the man, and Gary Neville and Ian Wright. I don't know what match it was, but Wayne Rooney was doing a bit punditry, and he was telling the story that when he was playing. You know how some people go to bed with a cup of tea and a few custard creams? He would have to go to sleep with a hairdryer on cold, blasted in his face. Come on, that's not right, is it? But it worked, because he's one of the greatest footballers this country has ever produced. No way I'm trying that. Go to bed with a hairdryer, blasted cold in my face. Not a chance.

Four Tops at the best. She Was My Girl. Songs that peaked at number three in the UK charts. So, my favourite film is Grease. Don't be a slob. Don't get a job. Go back to class. You can pass. To start the day off nice and fine, I'm gonna play a new old favourite of mine.

It's my favourite film of all time. My Desert Island DVD.

27th of June, 9:27. I didn't even plan that. Radio Tyneside, the Big Geordie Breakfast. Morning, Daz is on. I've still got a crush on Olivia Newton-John. Me and Olivia Newton-John, it was just a love story that was never meant to be. Bit like Compo and Nora Batty. Last of the summer wine. Dirty old Compo as in his clothes. Dirty old Compo and Nora Batty's wrinkled stockings. One of the greatest love stories that never was. I still say they should have made a spin-off series about Compo and Nora Batty. I would have watched it. Compo getting wrong for coming in the living room with his wellies on. He's been out all day with Clegg and Foggy. Oh, I miss Last of the Summer Wine. I used to like the early ones, me. Poor old Compo. Getting wrong, having slops down his shirt when he's having his tea. Not changing his socks or underpants for a couple of weeks. I think I've got more in Compo with Compo than I first thought. Just call me the Geordie Compo. Stylistic sing.

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goosebumps, me and all. Mighty War, Story of the Blues. Kaz from Sunnyside's been in touch. She says, Daz, I've got a jack-a-poo. She says, can you play Blue Velvet, Bobby Vinton? I tell you what, Kaz, I'll have a little bit of a juggle around and we'll do that after 10 for you, because I'm good like that. If you want your favourite record on Sunday mornings with Neil, Sunday AM, Daz, 10 till 12, I want Weekend Request Show if you like a track on Radio Tyneside. Oh, how did this only get to number 3? PhD.

what I say when the gaffer of Radio Tyneside gets on at me. Daz Buttons, concentrate. I'll let you down again. You can count on me, boss. I just sit back and listen to the music. This is part of the fun of doing it live. I love it, love it. Oh, here we go. Dean Freeman, Lucky Stars. I love a song that starts with, what are you, crazy?

did you see Lisa? Yes, I saw Lisa. She was in Prime Orny buying some pajamas. Dean Friedman. They never credit the lady with who sang with him on that record, do they? I did know her name. I should have really done some research before. I'm going to say it. I'm looking forward to seeing some snow. No, I am. How do you get to sleep at night? I mean, I'm a bad sleeper to start with. I've had the fan on. Sounds like a tractor with a bad chest. Sounds like an asthmatic tractor. As I was saying before, I might try what Wayne Rooney does. Get the hairdryer out, make sure it's on cold and have that blasted in me face. Do you know how that worked for Wayne Rooney being a good footballer? Well, it helped. I think if I'd done that with a hairdryer, it would make me a good radio presenter. I'm too hot. I'm too hot. I mean, I don't know how true it is, but when I get up during the night and I'm wandering about, I've heard a couple of Kit Kats cools you down. Is that true? Is any doctors listening? A couple of Kit Kats at 3 o'clock in the morning cools you down. Is that right? Oh, another. Can I get something else off my chest? Them birds have started singing 3:30 the other morning. 3:30. All right, I'm not getting any sleep tonight, am I? No consideration, have they, the birds whistling at 3:30 in the morning. Shouting out the window. Oh, he got anything by Roger Whittaker. Durham Town all day, aye? Songs I got to 3. Big Daz's Happy Hour, Chris Montez.

0: together now because he forgets the words. Here we go. La la la la la la la la. My favourite, Tommy la la. Thomas Tuchel, 2026. The great Sir Bobby, 1990. Back in the
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2: 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Yeah, Italia 90. Probably is my favourite World Cup. Bobby Gazza crying. Oh, tremendous. Radio Tyneside, Steve Winnie.

0: 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Love ya.
1: I hope you enjoy these records as much as I'm enjoying playing them for you.
0: Ah.
1: Morty Webb, you must be mistaken.
0: Yes.

to you. Is she under two roadies tonight? What's the lead page? Barbara Dixon. Couldn't wait to bring all of that bad news. I love that line. No, I know it's a bit negative, but I love when she sings, "No, I didn't dig deep." That's it. 4.5 to 10-ish. Big Dazzle's Happy Hour. Songs have peaked at number 3. One left to play, yeah. Back after 10, the new lineup. I'm on till 11, and Tony Crosby's here. The legend Tony Crosby, get it right like that. Saturday Central, 11 till 2. I'll give you the full lineup in the next hour. To get us to 10 o'clock, Mr. Michael Jackson, off you go, son.

Not Fainted Us, Dionne Warwick, Detroit Spillers. Just been talking to Tony there. Says, Tony, you mean you're like the two Ronnies with our flasks? It's like your feet is in petting you this morning. Obviously, I'm Oz. Tony Crosby's Dennis the Gaffer. Oh, that's what I should do next week, shouldn't I? Out the Radio Tyneside presenters, I should pair them up from All Feeders in Pet. So there's the two for starters for next week. I'm Oz or Bomber. Tony Crosby's Dennis. I'll work that out. I'll give us something to do during the week. Seen earlier on. Can't wait for the snow. Can't wait for winter, me. I'll never ever moan about 6 feet of snow. Like ever. I mean, there are lots of advantages living in the northeast. 28, 29 we got up to. Very hot. Down south, 37, 38 degrees. No. That's just another level of heat. Prefer the autumn. I'm turning into a right old man, me. Flask of tea, moaning about the weather. But we are, us Brits are obsessed by the weather. It's what we do, that's what we do best. But you're kicking yourself if you just had a fortnight in Benidorm. And how's the weather back home? Yeah, you're not going to believe this. 28 degrees in Newcastle, I took me Schlesinger T-shirt off, had a great day in Lazy's Park, I nearly jumped into the lake, I didn't like because it's dangerous and all that. Radio Tyneside, 10:07, the Big Geordie Breakfast, morning Daz is on. Paul Simon, me and Julio.

0: You'll have to. I've been talking. You'll have to bear with me a minute when I put a record in. What am I like this morning? There we go. Here's the weather. That's the button.
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0: I am definitely having a little bit of liquid reception when I finish at 11 o'clock. Right, weather, that's what we're doing. Sunny spells, patchy cloud, you may catch your chill if you're lucky. It's going to be another warm one. Highs of 27, lows of 15 degrees. And can someone explain to me that when you get caught in the rain in the summer, it doesn't feel that wet, does it? When you get caught in the rain in the winter and you get in, oh, you feel soaked through, don't you? Just, yeah. There's a massive difference between getting caught in the rain in the summer and the winter. Or is that just me? Just you, then? Michael McDonald, one of my favourites, Patti LaBelle. On My Own, plays now.

0: The Hobbits have had a great week, haven't they? See, it's just a myth. They bring the rain. It's just a myth. As I was saying, it's what us Brits do. We obsess about the weather. Top story on the news this week. The hottest day ever in the UK. In other news, the world's just about to end in 2 minutes. I don't know about you, but there's just some days I just avoid the news. I just go into denial. Put some music on my headphones. Blissfully unaware of what's happening in the world. Now, when I see some days, I still stay well clear of the news. Not Sky Sports News. What? First thing I do when I get in, Sky Sports News. Have we sold too gnarly? Is Bruno going to Arsenal? Has Messi signed yet? Or Mbappe? What day?
1: On a warm summer's evening, on a train bound for nowhere, I met up with a gambler. We were both too tired to sleep, so we took turns of staring out the window at the darkness till boredom overtook us.

Sometimes I forget about the wireless. Oh, I get every last second out of each and every record. You better believe I do. Kenny Rogers or Gambler. I want to look like Kenny Rogers or Rod Stewart. Time I retire, 67. Tell you what it is. I wouldn't like to gamble on me reaching retirement age. What? I found myself eating mayonnaise out the jaw. With a big spoon. All right, this is not right. Does mayonnaise clog up your arteries? I'm addicted to the stuff. Have you ever had mayonnaise on a curry? Oh, it's unbelievable. It's a game changer, trust me. Next time you have a curry, stick a bit of mayonnaise on. What else do I do with mayonnaise that people find weird? Oh, yeah. I've ever mixed mayonnaise with mashed potato, a little bit of black pepper. Whoa, hey. Where's me bell? That deserves a... Yes. Mashed potato, mayonnaise, bit of black pepper. Delightful. Please believe me, this is a true story. I was having a sandwich. Was it last week? Or the week before. And my missus is like, what sandwich is that? I says, it's a vinegar sandwich. And it was. And she just looked. She says, there's something wrong with you. Seriously, there's something. Why did I ever marry you? I says, have you tried it? Don't knock it till you've tried it. Two slices of bread, obviously. Lurpak. So you put up one slice with the Lurpak and the other slice you soak in vinegar. I know it doesn't sound appealing, but you got, once again, trust Big Daz on this. Very nice. Oh, was it? I knew there was something I was going to do. Yeah. Kaz from Sunnyside. She got in touch earlier on. She says, Daz, any chance of playing Bobby Vinton Blue Velvet? Yeah, go on then. I am so ready for a pint with the spoons.

You know what it is, the first hour? Not a mistake on the buttons. It's when Pete Tongson said. Blue Velvet, Bobby Vinton. Where was the last time you heard this on the wireless? Narada, Michael Walden, Shoulda Loved Ya. Great record. Radio Tyneside, Big Geordie Breakfast. Morning Dazzles on till 11. Mr. Crosby is here. He's looking beautiful and bronzed. He's got his flask. You should have what?

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Play Kenny Thomas. Then I'll add two more tracks to the Big Daz Ultimate Collection.

still want to see Kenny Thomas live. Singing about your love. 27 to 11. Yeah, get the time right, Daz. At least that's the least you can do, get the time right. So about this time on a Saturday morning, trying to build the greatest virtual LP. No to man, woman, dog, hamster, the lot. Two tracks each week on the Big Daz Ultimate Collection. So far, track one, Frankie Valli of the Night. Track two, England Dan, John Ford Coley, Love is the Answer. Track three, ABBA Eagle. And track four, Christopher Cross Sailing. Let's do track five and six in. James and Bobby Purify. Yes, they sang I'm Your Puppet, which is a great record. 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

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I'm not going out with you. I will add two more to Big Daz's Ultimate Collection about this time next week. I've just had a young lady on the phone. She says, Daz, any chance of playing Pull Anchor, Put Your Head on My Shoulder? And I did say, if I get tired, but I found it, I'm going to make time because it's a great record. I didn't catch your name, but this is for you.

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1: Congratulations to Sprett and his team, MW Installations, on winning the Radio Tyneside Golf Day. Second place, Chris Knox, Miller and Kortner. Third place, Robert Woods. Steady hands and Interior, yeah. £3,000 raised to keep this wonderful radio station on the air. Well done, everybody. Well done. Come on, round of applause. Well done.

So, my mate, Mr. Fargo, me and him are in talks. I wouldn't say we're going to arrange a meeting, but we're up to something. A little fundraiser in the coming weeks, months. We're going to try to put something together, which I'll hope you come along to. I want to meet all the Tony Crosby fans and Craig Fargo fans. Bye, two fans. You're stuck in the corner, keeping me cool. Oh, by the way, talking to Mr. Fargo. I'm in for him tomorrow from 8, the Retro Rewind. I'm filling full of 60s, 70s and 80s. Keep the same format. I'll try to keep the chat down. You know how I like a chat user. I'll try to keep it at a minimum. And if you want to get your favourite record on Radio Tyneside, Sunday morning's the place to do it. 10 o'clock with Neil, Sunday AM, straight after me tomorrow. So, all looking good, that. Played Morty Webb earlier. She's never off the two runnies. I've got to play some Barbara Dixon this morning.

I wanted to go and see, Barbara Dixon at the Glasshouse Gatehead. Nobody would come with me. And you forget how many great songs Barbara Windsor had. Barbara Dixon. There's a massive difference there, She had this Caravan song. Nice, isn't it? I must put together a Barbara Dixon's Greatest Hits on Spotify. Oh, I like this one and all. Didn't Madonna sing this and kill it? Another suitcase. Oh, yes.

Oh, now, this could be my favourite Barbara Dixon record. Am I on the radio, am I? I'm just sampling Barbara Dixon songs. Radio Tideside, Big Daz in the mix with Barbara Dixon. Oh, my love. What sin have I been guilty of? Just what sin have I been guilty of? Pressing the right buttons, but not necessarily in the right order. This is what it's looking like day and night on Radio Tideside. Have a rest of the day. He's here. Bronzed and beautiful. Tony Crosby. He's got all the usual features. Saturday Central, 11 till 2. Then Elliot Clark takes over with the afternoon show, Total 4. Backtrack, if you love your 60s and 70s, Mr. Jeff Lyle. I love 60s and 70s, mate. Please be prompt at 6 o'clock. Ian Hornsby's here with Pure Country. Stephen L. back to the 90s. Same before, take me back to Italia 90. Relive it all again, not knowing what's going to happen. I honestly thought we were going to win that World Cup, honestly. Gary Richardson, he's on late, 10 till midnight. And if you can't get the peepees, you're rolling in from the booze after watching the England game. We're all about the night sounds. From midnight, and then Martin Green will roll in.

0: Well, that's it, the fastest 3 hours for me. All the week. Loved it. Thank you for your company. Tony's next Saturday Central. He get you through till 2. He's got the music. He's got the features. He's got the voice to die for. Looking forward to it. I'll see you tomorrow. I'm in for Craig with the Retro Rewind. All right?
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0: Yeah.
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0: Have a good Saturday. See you tomorrow. Ta-da.

Hey, it's Viola Wills. Gonna get along without you now. Good morning, Tony Crosby behind the microphone. For 3 hours together, we're in the basement. My first go here in the basement because our studio's on the second floor. They've been closed temporarily while they do some building works upstairs. So we've been relegated to the basement down beneath, deep into the bowels of the building, beneath the Wetherspoons, if you know where that is, the bar here at the Students' Union. All the switches and buttons are all in the wrong place as well. So anything is guaranteed to happen in the next 3 hours. And I would just like to thank Daz for the best 3 hours on Radio Tyneside. Best 3 hours of the week. Oh, hang on, I'll try that one. Fade that one down, yeah. Thank you, Daz. This is Simply Red. I dream of

It wouldn't be me. Simply Red at Radio Tyneside. I don't want you to feel sorry for me. Not at all. Back on a flight from France on Thursday. I was cutting it a bit fine to get back for our wonderful golf day on Thursday. Sorry, back on a flight on Wednesday, I should say. Just over from France. And I picked up a cold, which I always put down to the flight, because I know they've got filters and air conditioning and stuff. But whenever you get on a flight, if you're going to get a cold, you're going to get a cold after you've been on a flight. That's my theory anyway. I don't know whether it's going to hang around for long or not, but headache, streaming nose, can't stop sneezing. Hope I don't pass it to Daz. Anyway, he's off to Wetherspoons for a pint.

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It's Thomas Rhett's Radio Tyneside. What's your country song? 16 minutes after 11. I've worked out where the clock is now. I think I'm settling in all right. We've got the cleaners outside, but thankfully they haven't got any vacuum cleaners on this morning. They're just sweeping all the floors out today. Here at Newcastle University Students' Union, we're in the bowels of the building in the basement. And there's a big open day on today. The university are having an open day. So there's lots of happy young people picking up leaflets and other free things. And the parents are with them too. Well, many are anyway. Just sampling the delights of Tyneside and Newcastle University. It's one of the many open days they have through the year. We mentioned that I might have picked up a cold, and I'm going to blame the flight back from France, because I think if you're going to get a cold, you're going to get it on a flight, aren't you? Or 180 people, I don't know, sitting in a aluminium tube at 38,000 feet or something, and you're all breathing in the same air. So, yeah, but what is it about budget airlines in particular? I was sitting in a little airport in Brittany and northwest France when they called the flight, and there's just like this scrum, absolute scrum. We're all going to get on the flight. We've all got our boarding cards. They can't take off without us because they've got our luggage in the hold and stuff. Just this absolute scrum as soon as they ding-dong mention the flight. What's all that about? Personally, I just prefer to sit until everyone has gone through and gone through and gone through. Carry on reading my book. It takes 20 minutes to get everybody through the gate. And then join. And then find I'm last on the plane, and hopefully I can get an aisle seat and get off before the rest. That's my thinking anyway. This is Elton John. It's called Island Girl. I see you.

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0: A little bit later than usual. Sunshine, perhaps, sparking some thundery showers, gradually becoming less hot. That's the headline for today. So while still very warm, temperatures will be a little lower than previous days. Further periods of sunshine will develop, perhaps hazy, and eventually sparking scattered showers. Maximum temperature today, it's dropping out of the 30s, and we're 28 Celsius today, which is still pretty warm, is it not? Tonight, cloudy evening and showers, some of which will may turn thundery at times. Temperatures remaining warm overnight. Winds southwesterly and light but breezy along the coast. Minimum temperature dropping to 18 Celsius, still very warm at night in bed. And Sunday, fresher conditions spreading to all parts into Sunday with sunshine and showers. More seasonable temperatures than expected. Winds moderate southwesterly, maximum temperature Sunday. It's 22 Celsius. In amongst the birthdays today, one of the Spice Girls is celebrating a birthday today. Find out which one after this. You're right, I can't remember either, but it's one of them anyway. Yeah, we'll have a look at birthdays after. Who do you think you are? Spice Girls on Radio Tyneside.

Spice Girls, who do you think you are? Right, Emma Bunton, born 1976, Baby Spice of the Spice Girls. She is 50 today. Happy 50th, Emma Bunton. This music here is the only song or tune we have on the system by Bruce Johnson. I should say Bruce Johnston of the Beach Boys. Born in 1942. He wrote I Write the Songs, which of course was a massive hit for Barry Manilow. But singer-songwriter, member of the Beach Boys, Bruce Johnson, born 1942 on the 27th of June. This was a little instrumentally had out called Pipeline. Larry Saunders was born in 1960. He's the American rhythm and blues singer, best known for performing Gangsta's Paradise with Coolio. It's Radio Townside, 28 minutes past 11. Let's have a Beach Boys song, shall we? This is lovely. Featuring Bruce Johnston, born 1942 on the 27th of June. I wish I could meet some California girls. Surfboards, sunshine, hot sands, and big surf waves.

fabulous group from the 60s, Beach Boys, California Girls. They did some good stuff in the 70s as well, including an album called Holland. If you haven't heard the album Holland by the Beach Boys, give your ears a treat. It is lovely, some lovely songs on there. It's Radio Tyneside. It's 11:31. Remember, we are 11 till 2 today, each and every Saturday here on Radio Tyneside. Daz looks after 8 till 11 now. So we're expanded to 3 hours. And something that's happening next week is the Ousburn Festival. We'll be there sampling all the delights, looking at the sights, chatting to you, our Northeast public, our great listeners out there, and looking at some of the arts festival, the culture, everything that's going on at the Ousburn Festival. So 2 days of that, 11 till 2 Saturday, 11 till 2 Sunday. Myself and Paul Robinson will be down there. I think it'll be Neil in the studio and David putting the music on. It'll all be good fun. And come down to Ousburn next weekend and have a chat with us. It'll be great. Right, let's have a quick look at the time. 11:32, I should be doing the event guide. I'll do the event guide after we've heard from Kim Wilde, one we haven't played for a while here on Radio Tyneside. This is Kids in America. I must talk about the golf day. I'll do that as well this hour.

0: Kids in America, Kim Wilde. Now, one of the top-selling books internationally across the world in 2015 was The Girl on the Train, written by Paula Hawkins. What a fantastic novel it was. It was later adapted into a film with Emily Blunt. 2016, that film came out. And if you enjoyed reading or seeing the film The Girl on the Train, or you just like to see it for the first time, the People's Theatre in Newcastle have got a stage performance of The Girl on the Train from the 14th to the 18th of July, 7:30 p.m. Tickets from £14. I must get along to that. I do like a night at the theatre, The Girl on the Train. Rachel yearns for a different life to distract herself from her personal unhappiness, and she sees a perfect couple on a train on the adjacent track, seeming so happy in love through the train window on her daily commute. But the lady disappears. What's gone on? Step aboard for a psychological thriller that will keep you gripped until the final twist. The Girl on the Train, People's Theatre, Newcastle, 14th to the 18th of July, 7:30. Tickets from £14.
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0: Talking about trains, I must thank our local LNER service to London. They were fabulous on Wednesday when it was, 37 degrees or something in London. They dealt with the crisis by allowing you to travel on any train, which was just wonderful, because I've been allowing, time to for the plane to maybe be late, time to get through Gatwick security, which is normally quite busy. But I actually arrived at King's Cross 2 hours before my train was due. But they just said, climb aboard, anyone, just take any train. The nice things that they do when the conditions are a bit severe. So happily, I got home nice and early, a couple of hours early, in time to have a bit kip and get ready for the golf day on Thursday, which was great.

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1: On Thursday, our colleagues who rallied round here at Radio Tyneside to make the event just a great, it was all down to one man, really. That was Craig Foggo, who's missing tomorrow morning. We've marked him absent on the register. He'll be back with you very, very soon. He's having the weekend off. But what a day's work he put in, and what 3 months' work he put in building up to the golf day. Absolutely fabulous. If you are listening, Craig, well done. Absolutely amazing, mate. You did so well. We raised over £3,000 for Radio Tyneside Charity to help us stay on the air a little bit longer. And thank you to everyone. 15 teams took part. We got 60 golfers round Westerhope in blisteringly hot conditions. Plenty of hydration needed on the course. And we had just some wonderful prizes to give away, including a Dan Byrne autographed Newcastle United top, all sorts of football stuff, and of course the obligatory bottles of Plonk. And if you came along, hope you enjoyed your day. Our winners were MW Insulation and Brett Self, captain of the team. They were four lads in their early 30s who hit the ball, if you know anything about golf, hit the ball a country mile. It was nothing for them to drive over 300 yards. The sort of shots that take me two to reach them. But it was great. Thoroughly enjoyed it. Thank you, Craig, for putting it on. Thank you to all the Radio Tyneside guys who turned up to help out on the day. And thank you to the teams who supported Radio Tyneside with tea sponsorship and all sorts of things. Thank you very much indeed. The good news is, we're going to repeat it annually. It's going to be bigger and better next year. Listen out for more.

13 minutes away from midday. Tony in the chair till 2 o'clock this afternoon. I've got my flask of tea because we're miles away from a kitchen or anything like that. So I brought a flask in this week, as did Daz for the breakfast show. So I'll be enjoying a cup very, very shortly. Also brought my lunch in for during the 1 o'clock news. I'll quickly get that seen to during the

lunch. Meanwhile, Daz Finley, he's just sent me an email with a picture of half a pint he's got left. He's having a great time. Enjoy yourself, Daz. You deserve it. Bye.

0: Frank Sinatra, Doris Day, Pat Boone and Connie Francis, four of the great singers of the 1950s. I'm Dave Nicholson and I'll have more music from that great era every Sunday afternoon at 4 o'clock. So join me for those fabulous 50s here on Radio Tyneside.
1: Thank you, Dave. He played all of those songs as new releases when they first came out. Amazing man. Been at the station for 53 years. Some of you may remember this as a tune from a Bond movie. Do you remember this, John Barry?

can't think of the name of the Bond movie. Help me out here, studio at radiotyneside.co.uk. What was the Bond movie that this was taken from?

Yeah, we'll find out before we close the show today. Hopefully, we'll find out before midday. Meanwhile, let's have some Paul Carrack.

Beautiful song, Paul Carrack, I'm Losing You. We'll sneak two in before 12 o'clock. The song this week that has been featured on Chris Eggert's breakfast show all week, you know, he does a fabulous music show on a Monday night at 6 o'clock called On The Way Up, where he plays local musicians, local talents, and tells you about the gigs that they might well be doing. Well, this was the song that was on the breakfast show all this week. He always features a song at 20 past 8 each day of the week on breakfast. And this was this week's song, which I caught a couple of days ago. And I thought, this is lovely. This is really, really nice. It's a Northumbrian singer-songwriter. Have a listen to the lyrics on this if you can. It's called Northumbrian Tide, Gareth Davies-Jones, on Radio Tyneside.

0: It's called Northumberland Tide. Northumbrian Tide. Gareth Davies-Jones. He walked all the way from Holy Island, Lindisfarne, to Durham Cathedral via St Oswald's Way, and gathered his thoughts, wrote some songs on the journey, and the new album is out. It's called Troubadour Journey. It includes that lovely song. Boodle Bay gets a mention there.
1: By Northumbrian Tide.
0: Excellent. Look out for more good songs. Chris Eggert, on the way up, Mondays at 6 p.m.

0: Such a good time in music. The 60s and British pop. Back in the USSR, Beatles, Can't Get No Satisfaction, Rolling Stones, and Look Through Any Window from the Hollies.
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0: Quick look at the weather. Still very warm. Temperatures will be a little lower, though, than previous days. Further periods of sunshine will develop. Periods should be hazy and eventually sparking some scattered showers. Maximum temperature today, very healthy, 28 Celsius. Tonight, a cloudy evening, showers, some of which will turn thundery. Temperatures remain warm overnight. Winds southwesterly, light but breezy along the coast. And it's going to drop to 18 Celsius overnight. So still very warm. Warm night for sleeping on top of the duvet these days. Sunday, fresher conditions spreading to all parts into Sunday. Sunshine and some showers. More seasonable temperatures expected. Winds moderate southwesterly. A max for Sunday is a 22 Celsius on Sunday. Events in history, 27th of June. We'll have a look at that shortly. Also, some of the best singles and albums that were at number one on the 27th of June in years gone by.

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1: Time after time, 12:15. So whether you're enjoying your brunch in Newcastle or heading to the coast at Tynemouth, sit on the St. Edward's beach there. It's fabulous. You might be shopping. You might be in Durham shopping. You might be exploring the wonderful Northumberland coastline or simply relaxing at home listening to Radio Tyneside. Many thanks for making us part of your weekend. Just nice to know you're there. Studio at radiotyneside.co.uk if you'd like a mention.

0: It's Beverly Knights.
1: No man's, no man's land.
0: She's a good singer. No man's land. Okay, 19 after midday. Tony behind the microphone till 2 o'clock. It was Father's Day last Sunday. I hope any fathers listening there got plenty of cards. I have 5 kids, and I was delighted with my gift. They all clubbed together. I mentioned briefly on air last week, probably a couple of pairs of socks and maybe some boxes, but they all clubbed together. They're very thoughtful, and they got me a fabulous, fabulous book. It's all about NUFC, Newcastle United. My favourite football team, of course, but it's press reports right from when they started back in 1892 to the current day. It's wonderful. It's got all the press reports of matches, of bust-ups, of all kinds of things. So it's going to take a long read, certainly the 1892 bits, because the print is about font 2 or something, and I need a 14 on the screen, but I'll have my magnifying glass. But it's a lovely present. Just the Times newspaper have put this together. It's all the press reports from the Times from 1892 covering Newcastle United games. The thing is, I'll have been to, once I get about to 1964, I'll have been to them nearly all. So it'll be fun reading the match reports, looking back at 1964 onwards. Yeah, lovely present, kids. Thanks for that.

25 past midday, Radio Tyneside. 1968 on that one, Reparata and the Delrons, and The Captain of Your Ship. If you're interested, it got to 13 in the UK charts, but it seemed to be around the radio stations for ages. Good, good song from 1968. 1 year earlier, on the 27th of June, today's date back in 1967, guess what happened? The world's first cash machine was officially installed at a bank branch in northern London, Enfield, in fact. The first cash machine in the world was the 27th of June, 1967. It opened. I think they'll disappear very quickly. I think they will now. They've been around for, what, 60 years. I think the end is coming because, for instance, I've just been over to France for almost a week, for 5 days anyway, 4 or 5 days. And I didn't have any euros or anything with me. Just use my bank card to tap everywhere. And it's perfectly convenient, and it doesn't seem to cost you any extra to do that. So I'm just wondering if cash machines will disappear. Do people carry cash? I suppose it's useful if you buy a £3.50 coffee. Do you really want to tap your card for £3.50? Yes, I do. I do indeed. But maybe there's odd places where they do like a bit of cash through their hands.

0: It's 24 minutes away from 1 o'clock. Saturday afternoon on Radio Tyneside. Tony and the Chettle. 2 o'clock today when you can enjoy the afternoon show. Elliot Clark's going to be in to take you through the afternoon. And at four today, Jeff is here with the 60s and 70s backtrack between four and six. And speaking of Jeff, Jeff came along on Thursday to give us a hand with the excellent golf day. And his daughter, Mary, put a team in from Elswick Harriers. They were called the Elswick Ladies. And I've got to say, they were first off. I announced them onto the tee, and all four of them hit absolutely stonking, cracking drives straight up the middle of the fairway. Long, over 200 yards, straight up the middle of the first hole. Well done, girls. They also got the nearest the pin on the third hole, so that was a very, very impressive start. So well done to the Elswick Ladies who took part in the charity golf day. When it came round to my turn, I was last off in the last group just before midday. And there's, if you know West Hope Golf Club, there's a lot of trees. There's a lot of trees. And yes, I went straight in behind the trees, blocked out for my next shot. So I didn't start too well, but we picked up a little bit after that. Anyway, very good fun, the golf day and Radio Tyneside.
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think we might need a new copy of that one. I think that's probably a well-worn 45, probably out of Jeff's collection, Jeff Lyle. And it's a bit dished, as they say. Okay, on to the event guide. Gala Theatre, Durham City, Sunday the 19th of July, so not too far away. Tickets from £10. It's 2 o'clock on a Sunday afternoon. It's the Grimethorpe Colliery Band, founded over 100 years ago in the Yorkshire mining village of Grimethorpe. The band achieved worldwide reputation after appearing in the hit film Brassed Off, which I just loved that. It was great. Regarded one of Britain's finest brass bands, they've played at the FIFA World Cup, the BBC Proms, Eurovision, and performed alongside Coldplay at the Glastonbury Festival. So now it's your opportunity to see the Grimethorpe Colliery Band in the flesh, as it

0: great lyrics in that song. Life on the road isn't always as attractive as it seems for musicians. And some good lyrics. Next time it's on Radio Tanzania, maybe just have a listen out, because he's talking about driving between towns in his van, making CDs of his songs just to give away at his concerts. And yeah, a tough life, I'm sure, but he's doing all right now. Luke Combs on Radio Tyneside, and it was called Doing This.
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It's Josephine on Radio Townsend Call Original. I must say it's the first time I've heard that one. I don't know whether it's new or old or whatever, or they've just missed it whenever it's been played, but Josephine, yeah, seems to move along. It's the 27th of June today, and on this day, way back in history, 1743, King George II became the last British monarch to lead troops into battle in the Battle of Dettinger. Dettinger being in Germany. So King George II, last British monarch to lead his troops into battle, he was up front there on his horse. Very brave thing to do. That was 1743. In 1950, the BBC brought Wimbledon into our living rooms for the very first time on the 27th of June 1950. On TV, Wimbledon came home in 1950. And in 1988, Marco van Basten scored one of the football's greatest ever goals as Netherlands won the Euros. Do you remember that one? It was just dropping over his shoulder and he just clipped it into the top of the net. Glorious goal. 1988, the year on that one, 27th of June. I don't know how you're finding the World Cup at the moment. I haven't seen many games, I must say, but I think they could just start it around about now with the last 32. Played for a fortnight just to lose 16 teams. This is Brian Ferry.

Washington's Brian Ferry, Driving Me Wild on Radio Tyneside. Tony in the chat till 2 o'clock today on the fairly recently amended format. It's Staz on a Saturday morning, 8 till 11, and then I take over 1 hour later than normal and I take you through until 2 o'clock. The reason being that Mark Seaman is having a sabbatical, some leave. He's having a few months off to finish off his book and to sort out a play that he's directing. And I got a lovely message this week from Mark congratulating everyone at Radio Tyneside on the golf day. I know he would have loved to have played in it because he's such a good golfer from his handicap. But maybe next year, Mark, maybe you can be in the firing line and you can put a team in and maybe I'll join you and see how we get on in the Radio Tyneside golf event. It was the first one on Thursday and it was popular. We're going to try and do it annually. Katie Lang to our news.

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1: From the Sky News Centre at 1, there are questions about the humanitarian response to the earthquakes in Venezuela as rescuers work to find survivors before a crucial window closes. More than 50,000 people are still missing, but some of the international help promised is yet to be seen. Matt Hasdell's from a UK-based search and rescue charity. He's trying to get rescuers, a search dog and equipment out there, but he's stuck at Madrid airport.
2: 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We can bring our specialist equipment and our expertise to be able to coordinate that operation and hopefully help save some lives. Because at the end of the day, that is our priority, to get people out of that rubble. And, you know, we're saving as many lives as possible.
1: A recent ceasefire between the US and Iran is being seriously tested after Washington launched strikes on Iranian missile sites. The US says it's in response to Tehran's attack on a commercial ship in the Strait of Hormuz. An amber weather warning for extreme heat has been extended for parts of England. It covers London and southeast England, East Anglia and parts of the East Midlands until 9 a.m. tomorrow. The King's offered his warmest good wishes as he opened the seventh session of Scottish Parliament. MSPs and dignitaries gathered in the Holyrood Chamber alongside Charles and the Queen this morning. The monarch has addressed everyone there.
3: Let us continue to show by example debate can be carried out with respect. Disagreement is possible while honouring one another's dignity, and it is recognised that all those engaged in public service are seeking the same end, the good of the society we serve.
1: First Minister John Swinney's responded to the King's address, calling for cooperation amongst the Scottish people. Armed Forces Day celebrations are underway to honour the contribution of veterans, serving personnel and cadets. More than 200 events are taking place across the country. And Scotland have been given a 0.05% chance of making the World Cup knockout stages. They're currently 10th in the rankings of third place teams and need to be in the top eight to progress. And that's the latest.
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6: Just a quick mention, of course, that the Usburn Festival is next weekend. As you heard on the little jingle there, it's not this weekend, next weekend. I played the wrong version. Sorry about that. Yeah, Usburn Festival, the whole valley comes alive next weekend.

A Young Turks, Rod Stewart. Turkey being one of the teams that have already been eliminated from this 2026 World Cup. And, of course, Australia still hanging in there. Scotland, my team in the family sweep, as you heard in the news there, less than a 0.5% chance of getting through. I think they need something remarkable like Caracao to beat Brazil or Germany or whoever. Anyway, so Scotland, I think they can probably pay the hotel bill now and get on the next flight. But, you know, it was exciting. They won their first game. They just lost the next two. And the third one, they lost quite heavily. So it looks absolutely impossible for them to qualify for the last 32. If you're having a bit of fun with a World Cup sweep, maybe at work or maybe at home amongst family and friends, then I hope you're doing well. A surprise team, undoubtedly. Cape Verde, 10 islands in the Atlantic with a population of 500,000 or so, and they've qualified unbeaten, including the mighty Spain couldn't beat them. So how about Cape Verde as a dark horse? They're through to the last 32. England playing tonight. It's quite a late one. I think it's 10 p.m. kickoff British time, so that is quite a late one. And come on, England. Of course, they have already qualified. They'll be in the last 32. But depending on where they finish in the group depends on who your team you're playing in the next round. And it's simply knockout from here on in. So we could do with a nice, gentle tie, I think, in the last 32. Irish Glasses, The Cause.

Cracking tune from The Corrs. What can I do to make you love me? 13 minutes past one. Straddling the lunchtime. So if you've just got your lunch slowly simmering in the pan, whatever you're having, or maybe you haven't started it, or maybe you've finished your lunch. Welcome. It's Radio Tyneside. Tony through until 2 today. On these extended hours, 11 through till 2 every Saturday. I'm going for a hearing test tomorrow, and I know what the result's going to be already, because when I come into the studios, I do have to turn the headphones up a few notches from any previous presenters. So I think the writing's on the wall. I think I shall be giving in tomorrow and having to purchase a set of things that might help my hearing a little bit. But that's just a sign of old age, I guess. 14 minutes past one, Tony through until two. A couple of weeks ago, I played the Beatles, Here, There, Everywhere, and I mentioned that there's a wonderful country version by a country singer called Emmylou Harris. I have found it, and we're going to have a listen to it right now.

does it so well. Emmylou Harris on Radio Tyneside and her version of Here, There, Everywhere. Thanks to Phil Barker of Jesmond, who's just emailed in to tell me exactly what Scotland need to qualify to keep my life going in the family sweep. Apparently they need Austria to beat Algeria by at least 2 goals, or Algeria to beat Austria by 4 goals or more. I think that's probably unlikely. They also need Ghana to defeat Croatia by 3 goals or more. And on top of all that, they need either DR Congo and Uzbekistan to draw, or for Uzbekistan to win by a maximum of 3 goals and no more. That's never going to happen, is it? All of those things, they're never going to come together. So farewell, Scotland and the family sweep. Back to 1976 now. This is a Dutch band called Pussycat, Story of Mississippi.

Mississippi, Pussycat, Radio Tyneside. I haven't done the weather. I haven't done the weather this hour, have I? I don't think so. Let's have a quick look. Still very warm temperatures, a little lower than on previous days. Further periods of sunshine will develop, perhaps hazy and eventually sparking scattered showers. Maximum temperature today, 28 Celsius. Tonight, cloudy with showers, some of which may become thundery. Temperatures will remain warm overnight. Winds light, southwesterly. Breezy at the coast, minimum temperature overnight dropping to 18 Celsius. And for Sunday, fresher conditions spreading to all parts into Sunday, sunshine and showers. Seasonable temperatures are expected, seasonable temperatures, that is about 22 Celsius, and winds moderate and from the southwest. Quick look back at some of the hit songs from the 27th of June in years gone by. 1967's number one hit on the 27th of June was this.

0: Number one on this day, 1969, The Ballad of John and Yoko from John and Yoko. And meanwhile, moving to 1987, top of the UK pile on the 27th of June, 1987.
1: Yeah.
0: Yeah, Whitney Houston.

0: quickly looking at some of the number ones. On the 27th of June in the past, 69's was The Ballad of John and Yoko, which played from the Beatles. Whitney Houston there, 1987's number one with I Just Wanna Dance With Somebody.
1: Some people say I look like me, Dad.
0: This was 1998's number one. Bewitched.

0: A UK's number one song in 1998, C'est La Vie. Bewitched, also number one on this late June weekend. Black Eyed Peas, Boom Boom Pow, and Ed Sheeran was at number one in 2014 with Sing. We'll take a look, if we've got time, about 10 to 2, at a couple of the albums from this day, back end of June, 27th of June, in years gone by. Maybe play a couple of very pleasant album tracks as well to wrap up the show.
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Savage Garden to the moon and back on Radio Tyneside. 19 minutes of the show left. Don't forget Elliot Clark in it too today to take you through the afternoon with the best music across Tyneside. Four is Jeff Lyle. Backtrack the hits of the 60s and 70s non-stop. With the information from Jeff thrown in between the songs, of course. Four till six for that. Six tonight, country. Ian Hornsby. If you like the sounds of the 90s, Steve Fennell's your man at eight tonight. And finally, 10, Gary Richardson. Puts you in party mood. You're going clubbing tonight? Gary will have all the songs to get you started off. I don't know how he's awake at 10 o'clock. I'm never, ever awake at 10 o'clock at night, I tell you. The BBC was announced last week after lose, I think about five, was it 50 million in cuts? And they opened up the comment section on that news story on the BBC website. And it was fascinating to read what people don't like about the BBC. It's always an opportunity for people to have a rant, isn't it? I think the BBC do a fabulous job on a limited resource. But someone said, how about getting rid of celebrity DJs that clog up radio too? That should save a few million. Someone else who commented on the BBC website said,

There we are. Same mistake. It's James Blunt on Radio Tyneside. Elliot's arrived, so he'll be along shortly, just after 2 o'clock, to take you through the afternoon with some fab tunes. He's a very busy boy, Elliot. He's a student here at Newcastle University. I mentioned at the beginning of the show that the Students' Union building, we are normally on the second floor, and there's going to be some renovations. In fact, they've already started. So we are temporarily being housed in the basement beneath the bar, which is called Luther's upstairs. So we're down in the basement now for a few months while they do all the alterations to the first and second floors of the building. And one thing I mentioned at the start of the show was we don't have a kitchen here. We have a kitchen on the second floor right next to our studio, so it's quite handy for nipping up and getting a cup of tea or a cup of coffee. So I brought a flask in today. The good news is that the flask has worked as it should. And the tea is still warm. I made it at 8:30 this morning. It's now 10 to 2. It's still piping hot. So that was a good purchase by Mrs. C, I think. Here's a ha now.

Powerful Aha, Sun Always Shines on TV. We're going to wrap up today with some of the best names from the UK album charts. 27th of June, looking back in history, Whitney Houston's Whitney was at the top of the charts. The Chemical Brothers were there with Surrender, their album. Eminem's Recovery. Olivia Rodrigo's Sour was also a chart topper on the 27th of June. But we've chosen this one. The number one album on the 27th of June, 1970. The title track from it, Paul Simon, Art Garfunkel, Bridge Over Troubled Water. Have a lovely afternoon. Elliot's along after the news. Have yourself a special weekend. I'll talk to you on Monday.

0: on a Sunday evening with nothing to look forward to other than another Monday, you're highly advised to tune in to Radio Tyneside, especially at 10 p.m. for Classics from the Terrace, for a two-hour romp through the world of light classics with me, Ian Hornsby, and please be prompt, I don't want to start without you.
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5: From the Sky News Centre at 2, families of loved ones stuck under rubble in Venezuela are searching for their own relatives days after two devastating earthquakes. Authorities have blocked access to the hardest hit area, saying the chaos and traffic was hampering rescue efforts. There are concerns about a lack of international support on the ground. Here's Defence Secretary Dan Jarvis.
6: My heart goes out to all of those who've been affected by this terrible incident in Venezuela. I know that we have deployed a search and rescue crew. I'm very grateful to the RAF for the support that they have given in terms of being able to do that.
5: A body's been found in the search for a 15-year-old boy who went missing in a Hampshire lake. The teenager was last seen in the water at Testwood Lakes near Totton on Wednesday. His family has been informed. An amber heat warning for the southeast of England has been extended after 3 days of record-breaking June temperatures. The Met Office says the extension will last until 9 tomorrow morning. The Prince and Princess of Wales have praised the country's servicemen and women as they commemorated Armed Forces Day. A post on their social media account reads, "Honouring service and sacrifice." To sport, and top tennis players have started limiting and timing media appearances ahead of Wimbledon, which is starting on Monday. They argue they deserve a bigger share of revenues, even though prize money at the Grand Slams increased by 20%. World number one Aryna Sabalenka says they need to make their voices heard.
7: We do it for the tour. We don't do it for ourselves. We do it for the rest of the players who's really suffering to even hire a coach. And, you know, it's not an easy life for players who is like lower in the ranking. So we do it for them. And I really hope that the crowd, and I'm more than sure that the crowd understand us.
5: And England's cricketers have wobbled on day three of the deciding test against New Zealand. They are on 318 for six, trailing by 120 runs. And that's the latest. I'm Victoria Lawrence.
4: 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Elliot Clark.

And a very good afternoon, everybody. My name is Elliot Clark, and you're listening to The Afternoon Show on Radio Tyneside. It's just gone 2 o'clock, and you're with me for 2 hours of lovely, lovely music. That was Ben by Michael Jackson, and coming up now is I'm on Fire by Bruce Springsteen.

Bruce Springsteen with I'm on Fire. So how have you been since we last spoke, which was yesterday on the early show at seven in the morning, as we only do the hour long ones now because of the summer. Anyway, yes, what have you been up to? Have you seen anybody? Have you done anything? Let me know. Well, I've been helping out at the University Open Day because that is currently going on, so we can get students in to see what we do. We have stalls and things like that. So it was quite a nice day. However, wearing a bright yellow t-shirt, because that's our department's colour, wasn't very flattering, I have to say. Very little bit unfortunate. But what I will say is the money is worth it. So that's what I've been up to. Other than that, today is just recording, and then that is basically it. So, yeah, what are you up to? Hopefully more exciting than an open day. Let me know while I listen to On a Carousel by The Hollies.

Al Stewart with Year of the Cat. So here's a little reminder about your schedule as to what's coming up in your afternoon. You're with me on the afternoon show up until 4, and from 4 till 6 is Backtrack with Jeff Lyle, and from 6 until 8 is Pure Country with Ian Hornsby. 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And moving on with the show, here's Ain't No Doubt by Jimmy Nail. It reached number one in July of 1982.

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Climb of Faith with Beauty Remains. Fantastic. So, what have you been up to on Father's Day? Because that happened last weekend. Did you do anything nice for those who celebrated? And if you did, what did you get your fathers? Because some people obviously go all out on Father's Day and some people don't really do it. So it really does depend on the person. For me, I really struggle to buy for my dad. I don't know if you struggle with the same thing with some of your family members, but I don't know what they'll appreciate. But there's some things that he'll go, oh, that's nice. Or there's some things he'll go, that's really cool. So I really struggle to find that in between. I don't really know. But yes, I got him a couple Toblerones, as always, every year. It's always Toblerones. I got him a mug that says Best Granddad on it because his fiance's just become a gran. So when they get married in October, he'll become a step granddad. And then I also, nice and smelly, some aftershave, because he goes through them by the bottle. So, but he didn't really do much on the day, but that was quite nice in the morning. But yes, what did you get up to? Let me know while we listen to Gotta Pull Myself Together by Nolans.

0: Gotta pull myself together by the Nolans. So coming up now is your event guide. This is a little piece of information coming up about an activity or an event in your local area that may or may not interest you. So this is the Sunday Quayside Market, running every Sunday from 9 a.m. until 4 p.m. It is fantastic. I've been myself. There really is a stall for everybody. Whether you're a foodie, a trendsetter, a curious browser, or a keen buyer, you should find something you love. There's fresh local produce, there's unique crafts, there's treats, there's loads of things celebrating Newcastle, as always, as there should be, at the Sunday Quayside Market. So if you want to get more information, then please do give a ring to 0191 211 5512. That's 0191 211 5512, or email markets@newcastle.gov.uk, or check their Facebook just by searching Newcastle upon Tyne Markets. 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

That was John Legend with Never Break. Coming up now is a song called Wild Child by Enya. It never made the top 40. It only made number 72 in the charts in March of 2001. But it is a very good song nonetheless. It's Wild Child by Enya.

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I wonder if you're lonesome tonight. You know, someone said the world's a stage and each must play a part. Fate had me playing in love with you as my sweetheart. Act one was where we met. I loved you at first glance. You read your lines so cleverly and never missed a cue. Then came act two. You seemed to change, you acted strange, and why I've never known. Honey, you lied when you said you loved me, and I had no cause to doubt you. But I'd rather go on hearing your lies than to go on living without you. Now the stage is bare, and I'm standing there with emptiness all around. And if you won't come back to me, then they can bring the curtain down.

Are You Lonesome Tonight by Elvis Presley. So on that note, that is the end of the first half of the afternoon show, but I'll be back with you after the news and these next couple songs. So don't go anywhere while I play for you Acid Eyes by Paolo Nutini, released as a single in November of 2022. So I'll see you after the news.

0: Elvis has left the building.
1: Susie Quattro with Singing with Angels. And hello again, my name is Elliot Clark, and you're listening to the second half of the afternoon show on Radio Tyneside. You're with me for the next hour of lovely, lovely music. And don't worry, if you missed the first half, you still have loads left to play for you and talk about. For example, right now is Richard Marx with Limitless.

Richard Marx with Limitless. Hopefully you're having a very nice afternoon so far. Something that you may be wanting to do or have already done, which I'm going to be doing this afternoon, is go to The Hoppings on the Town Moor. It's Europe's largest fun fair, and I'd never heard of it. It's just really strange to say, but I can't wait to see what it's like. It's basically just tons of rides and stalls and food and things like that. And I cannot wait to go see what it's like, because I'm going to go with a couple of friends and it should be hopefully a very nice afternoon. But yeah, I can't wait. I think the last day of running is tomorrow afternoon. So if you haven't been yet, make sure you go have a look at it online and get yourself down there, because it should be quite a good day for it. But yeah, so that's my plan today. What have you got planned today? Anything coming up? Let me know while I listen to Diana Ross with One Shining Moment.

Gene Pitney with Nobody Needs Your Love. So here's a little reminder about your schedule as to what's coming up in your afternoon. You're with me on the afternoon show up until 4, and from 4 till 6 is Backtrack with Jeff Lyle, and from 6 until 8 is Pure Country with Ian Hornsby. 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So that's your little promo over. Here's We Are Golden by Mika, released in 2009.

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0: The Wanted with Show Me Love. So coming up now is your random recommendation. This is a film that I've watched in, well, for the past few years. I suppose it could be from any year, any director, any genre, and it's just a little film to have in your back pocket just in case of a rainy day. So your film today is Paddington 2. Now, if you may have seen the first Paddington, but I have to say I much prefer the second film, Paddington 2. It is fantastic. It stars the one and only Hugh Grant. I love Hugh Grant. He's brilliant. He plays a guy called Phoenix Buchanan, who's a like self-centered rich man. And Paddington and his family have to try and put a stop to his evil plans down in London. But it is a fantastic film released in 2017 by Paul King. It's 104 minutes, so just under 2 hours, and it's definitely a very good watch. If you're into like a fun family film, Paddington 2 is exactly what I'd recommend. But that is your random recommendation. Coming up now is You and Me, released in March of 2024 by Take That.
1: We gotta mend this damage. We gotta cross this ocean.

Cher with Walking in Memphis. Cher's just a fantastic singer and a fantastic person. Just brilliant. So coming up now is Don't You Forget About Me by Simple Minds. It reached number 7 in the charts in April of 1985 and featured in the movie The Breakfast Club. So you may recognise it from there.

0: Simple Minds with Don't You Forget About Me. So have you got a sweepstake going for the World Cup? It is all the rage at the moment. The World Cup is the thing. I quite like the novelty of it. I'm not a sporty person. I don't really watch the football. But I love the feeling of everyone getting together to support the team. And also just to watch everything. I'm finding it hilarious that Scotland have drunk all the beer in America. That's brilliant. But anyway, yes, sweepstake. Have you got one going? Our family like to do one every year. It kind of, the rules change a little bit each time. This year we've done it, so everyone's got a good team, a really good team, like a favourite. Everyone's got quite a lower ranking team, and then everyone's got a middling team, just to avoid people saying it's a fix. Because every year you'll get someone, well, you've got France, and I've got, I don't know, New Zealand or Jordan or something like that. But this year, I've got given Spain, which is brilliant. I've been given Haiti, which is interesting, and then Australia. So you never know. Spain, who knows? But anyway, yes. So sweepstake, we have all put £4 in each, and it's going to be split up into different sections. £16 to the winner, £8 for the team with the fewest points after the group stage, £4 to the team in the knockout stages who lose by the biggest margin, and £4 to the first team to lose a penalty shootout. So it's still all to play for with some of those. But yes, and it hopefully I'll get a bit of money from it. So that, who knows? But yes, if you've got a sweepstake going, what team have you been given? Let me know. I'm very curious to know. And we'll listen to Michael Ball with Home to You.
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1: On a Sunday evening with nothing to look forward to other than another Monday, you're highly advised to tune in to Radio Tyneside, especially at 10 p.m. for Classics from the Terrace, for a two-hour romp through the world of light classics with me, Ian Hornsby, and please be prompt, I don't want to start without you.
0: From a football commentary service in 1951 to playing the best music from the 50s to now, this is Radio Tyneside.

Boyzone with Picture of You, a brilliant song. I love that song. So coming up now is Tony Christie with Avenues and Alleyways. It gave Tony Christie a minor hit in February of 1973 when it charted at number 37, and it was used as the TV theme tune to the series The Protectors, so you may recognise it from that show.

Avenues and Alleyways by Tony Christie. And on that note, that is the end of the afternoon show. So thank you very much for being with me for the past 2 hours. If you joined at the very beginning or joined at any other point throughout the show, it's lovely to have you here. I'm going to leave you now with Billy Idol and Eyes Without a Face. It is a song I am playing on repeat at the moment. I love it to pieces. Something about, I think, just the singing and the melody is just so catchy. Yes, brilliant song to end the show with. And you'll be joined by Jeff Lyle on Backtrack up until 6. And as always, if you're listening in hospital, hope of a speedy recovery and get well soon. And whatever you're doing and whatever you're up to today and for the rest of the week and the weekend, hope it goes very, very well. But yes, I will see you on Friday's early show at 7 in the morning. So say hello there. And on that note, have a lovely, lovely rest of your day. And here's Billy Idol with Eyes Without a Face.

0: And my thanks to Elliot Clark for the past couple of hours. Good afternoon and welcome to Backtrack with me, Jeff Lyle, here on Radio Tyneside through till 6 o'clock. 2 hours of hits from this week in history from every year of the 60s and the 70s, like that one from Ray Stevens, number 2 this week in 1975, and a cover of Johnny Mathis's Misty, which was a hit for him in the 60s.
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0: Yeah, Johnny Mathis's Misty was 1960, by the way. Ricky Nelson in 1961 took Hello Mary Lou to number 2.

Well, Peter Starstead's big hit in 1969 was, of course, Where Do You Go To, My Lovely. That was also 1969. Peter Starstead and Frozen Orange Juice made number 10 this week back then. And Hello Mary Lou and Ricky Nelson, as I say, made number 2, June 1961. Featured album this week is Simon & Garfunkel and The Sounds of Silence, their second album that came out in 1966. From it, here's Kathy's song.

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American Jimmy Justice, whose real name was James Little, had three top 20 hits in this country. That one got to number 8 in June of 62. Ain't That Funny? And before it, David Bowie and Life on Mars from 1973.

Well, that guy's real name was Kent Lavoy. He was known as Lobo. Well, his second and final hit made number 5 this week in 1974. It was I'd Love You to Want Me. By the way, David Bowie's Life on Mars made number 3. I didn't mention that. The chart police will be onto me if I don't tell you these things, you know. Right, we come now to same title, different song. Says what it does on the tin. Two songs with the same title, but they're completely different. This week, I Need You.

That soft rock group from America, called America, they were three sons of American servicemen living in England, and that's from their debut album, I Need You. It was a big number one single hit in America, but zilch over here, a turntable hit, a one that got away. Before it, I Need You, same title, different song, George Harrison's song from the soundtrack of the Help album in 1965. Which brings us now to Mr. Roy Orbison, who's falling.

0: One of his lesser known hits, but still made the top 10 at number 9 this week in 1963, The Big O, Roy Orbison and Falling. Backtrack on Radio Tyneside with me, Jeff Lyle, through till 6 o'clock this evening. Hits from the 60s and the 70s from this week in history, like this from the Manhattans.
1: This has got to be the saddest day of my life. I called you here today for a bit of bad news. I won't be able to see you anymore because of my obligations and the ties that you have. We've been meeting here every day. And since this is our last day together, I want to hold you just one more time. When you turn and walk away, don't look back. I want to remember you just like this. Let's just kiss.

Topping the charts in the States, number four over here, June 1976 for the American group The Manhattans and Kiss and Say Goodbye. Right now, time for three from five from this week in the air of 1970. So back we go, 56 years to this week in 1970. The top five looked like this. At number five, up two places, Jerry Monroe and Sally. And down two places to number four, a former number one from Christy.

Well, the song written by Jeff Christie, Christie's debut hit, number one in June of 1970, but on its way down the charts this week, it was rejected by the Tremolos, and it went on to sell 3 million worldwide, also used to advertise BT's Yellow Pages. Remember them? Great stuff. And at number three, it was Free All Right Now. We played you that last week. At number two, at one place, Grooving with Mr. Blow.

0: This week in 1970, that was at number two, Mr. Blue and Grooving with Mr. Blue.
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0: Written by the group's Ray Dorsett, the lead singer, In the Summertime, number one this week, 56 years ago in 1970, In the Summertime, 7 weeks at the top, and was the first three-track single to top the chart.
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From this week in 1966, top three for the Wall of Sound from Phil Spector, Ike and Tina Turner, River Deep Mountain High. Tina was such a perfectionist, it took her 50 takes to get the song right.

George Benson's second release in this country only made number 26 this week in 77. It was Nature Boy. Taking us up to the news, though, O.C. Smith and the Son of Hickory Hollow's Tramp. This made number 2 back in June of 1968.

0: And welcome back to Backtrack with me, Jeff Lyle, through till 6. Music from this week in history from every year of the 60s and 70s, like that from 1972. Number 13, For Free and a Little Bit of Love.
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Well, in the first hour we had Grooving with Mr. Blow. This time we've got just Grooving, no G, with the Young Rascals, known as the Rascals in America, a big number one over there. Over here it managed to make number 8 this week in 1967. Before, from 1964, top 3 for the Swinging Blue Jeans and You're No Good. Back now to our featured album, The Sounds of Silence, from Simon and Garfunkel, the duo's second album, 1966, and from it let's play Richard Corey.

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Dancing in the City, the only top 10 single for Marshall Hayne, who were Julian Marshall and Kit Hayne, number 3 this week in 1978. Before Richard Corey from Simon & Garfunkel, another track from the album Before We Go. So to Cliff Richard now, and this was one of his number ones, his third number one, and it was his 10th release, Please Don't Tease.

Creedence Clearwater Revival, the Californian band fronted by John Fogerty, with their second biggest hit. It was number three this week in 1970, Up Around the Bend, their biggest hit being the number one, Bad Moon Rising. Before it, it was Please Don't Tease from Cliff, his ninth release, his third number one, co-written by Pete Chester, son of comedian Charlie Chester, together with their bass player of The Shadows, Bruce Welch. And this was the choice for Cliff's third number one. It was decided by votes from a cross-section of people who have played a selection of songs over tea and biscuits. How quaint. 1969. Right, that's the year I've dug out a vintage vinyl single from my collection. Out of the cupboard comes RCA 1831. Who is this? And what's the A-side? The B-side, though, first, Any Day Now.

0: The unmistakable sound of Elvis Presley and one of his B-sides, Any Day Now. But the B-side of what?
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Both sides of a vintage vinyl single from my collection, RCA 1831. The B-side, Any Day Now. The A-side, In the Ghetto. The single made number two this week in 1969 for Elvis Presley. And, it's just great to dig out these old singles. Like this one from Donovan. This is Colours.

0: Every Sunday at 3, I'll be sticking a pin in the music charts of yesteryear and selecting a playlist from whatever week we land on. Whether records were on their way up the charts or on their way back down, we'll be giving you a sample of what was in the top 50 at that week in history. We call the show What a Week That Was, and it's brought to you with the kind help of Robinson's Florists on the West Road in Newcastle. 3 o'clock on Sunday with me, Gary Hogg, here on Radio Tyneside.
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3: And this week, Gary features the week of the 22nd of September, 1966. That's, of course, tomorrow afternoon. Donovan's Colours made our charts in 1965, getting to number 4, his second hit. Right now, though, it's time to get the disco shoes on and do a little bit of disco dancing. This is the American duo A Taste of Honey, Janice Marie Johnson and Hazel Payne. Their only hit made number 3, June, July, 1978. And, of course, got to number 1 in America. Shall we boogie?

Top three this week in 78 for A Taste of Honey and Boogie Oogie Oogie. Down now for a turntable hit, a single played a lot on the radio, but did nothing over here. From 1970, this is Van Morrison, Into the Mystic.

turntable hit in this country did nothing in our charts. Van Morrison, Into the Mystic. Sadly, this week, just a couple of days ago, we learnt that David Clayton Thomas, lead singer with Blood, Sweat and Tears, passed away. Let's play one of their finest now. You've Made Me So Very Happy.

0: In memory of former lead singer David Clayton Thomas, that was a top 40 hit in 1969 for Blood, Sweat and Tears. You've made me so very happy.
1: Detroit, Michigan. Motortown. Motown. This is the Motown Sound.

0: Title track of his album, Jerry Rafferty and Night Owl. The single made number 5 this week in 1979. And from it, from the Motown stable, Smokey Robinson and the Miracles, I Don't Blame You At All. Number 11, June of 1971. Simon and Garfunkel, final track we're playing from Sounds of Silence. This is I Am a Rock.
1: A wind

Simon and Garfunkel from The Sounds of Silence and I Am a Rock. And that's about it from me for another week. But stay tuned. After the news, Pure Country with Ian Hornsby. At 8, it's Steve Fennell, who goes back to the 90s. And at 10, Gary Richardson with Late Saturday. From me, Jeff Lyle, may I bid you a very good afternoon and leave you with England Dan and John Ford Coley. And a hit from 1979, this is Love is the Answer, written by Todd Rundgren. Good afternoon.

Bob and Country Swingers, founded in Miami in 1990. And welcome to 2 hours of easy listening country music right now here on Radio Townside. And this is a lady called Lacey Dalton and Blue Eyed Blue.

That's a lady called Lacey Dalton and Blue Eyed Blues. She's known for her gritty, powerful vocals, and that was a pretty powerful example. And talking of the blues...

And that's the voice of Teddy C. Erdy Ford. He is known for his crossover hit 16 Tons in the 50s. Do you remember it? Oh, well, possibly not. Anyway, that was Blues Stay Away From Me. He also sang 16 Tons and What Do You Get? Another Year Older and Deeper in Death. Oh, well.

Voice of Roseanne Cash and Dreams Are Not My Home. That's from her Black Cadillac album, released, I think, quite 10 or 15 years ago. We don't hear much of her, unfortunately, these days. Her music is not just country, though, but blended with blues, rock, and pop. And, of course, the daughter of, well, you know.

And the very pleasant voice of Marty Robbins and 18 Yellow Roses. He's very lively and slightly eccentric character and took up driving racing cars in stadiums in the USA. And he had a bit of a crash once, I think, believe us, read that once upon a time. And I thought she wasn't going to sing there. That's Roseanne Cash.

Johnny Cash, as I said, is Mandy Barnett. Not very well known in the UK, but she's released 8 albums in the States since her career began. And The Whispering Wind from her. And it's Pure Country here on Radio Tyneside with me, Ian Hornsby.

0: had a nice song opening Farewell from Alison Krauss and Union Station. And now a song from Don Williams. He was known as the country gent and as popular in the UK as the USA once upon a time, I think around about the 70s and 80s. Lovers on a roll with Mr. Williams.
1: Coffee black, cigarette, start this day like all the rest. First thing every morning that I do is start missing you.

And that's the voice of Don Williams and Love Is On A Roll. He was known as the country gent and as popular in the UK as he was in the States, and rolled over to the UK almost every year in the 70s and 80s. And it's pure country on a Saturday evening with me, Ian Hornsby, here on Radio Tyneside. And here comes Tanya Tucker.

mandolin, the fiddle and the drums. Hmm. Just like me. And also the son of Gail Davies. Passionate Kisses coming along now. What a coincidence.

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around in my time, and certainly he was. He surprised everyone with his success in the early 60s when both the Beatles and the Rolling Stones ruled the charts until he came along.

And that's a guy called Steve Warner. You imagine the song was called I Got Dreams. His idol was Chet Atkins, and he was discovered by Dottie West, apparently, when he was only 17,

And that's the voice of Connie Francis, if you remember her. Everybody's Somebody's Fool. When she recorded that song, Connie was really hot stuff with 15 pop hits already under her belt. That was her first country success, and actually, it went gold.

Alabama, took up country group of the 80s, and that reached number one in the charts in America in 1985. Alabama and a 40-hour week.

that's a sort of country version of a song that was very popular in 1958, and originally by the Teddy Bears. To know him is to love him, and that was the voice of Jody Miller.

that song from Mel McDaniel. That goes back to 1985 and was his biggest hit, Baby's Got Her Blue Jeans On, which is always a good thing, if you know what I mean.

Glen Campbell and Bobby Gentry, and a song called Let It Be Me, originally written and recorded by a French star called Gilbert Bacord, I think it's called, and successfully recorded by the Everly Brothers in 1960 as well. And that version was in 1969. We'll have some more from Glen Campbell a little bit later on. Dolly Parton coming up now. Don't call it love.

Troutman, of course, singer, songwriter, actress and businesswoman, and one of the most powerful women in country music in the 80s and the 90s, Dolly Parton and Don't Call It Love. Ray Price now, very popular in the States and really in my heart.

and it's Pure Country here on Radio Tyneside with me, Ian Holmes. The two people called Kevin Brennan and Tony Regan were friends in their youth and spent time writing songs in the school bus. Then they headed off to different universities and years rolled by and fate reunited them, and this song was the result. They wrote it, and here it comes.

What a nice little song there, sung by Kevin Brennan and Tony Regan, and they recorded that in May 2021. And now back to the 1950s. Marty Robbins and Singing the Blues.

voice of Marty Robbins. Both pop and country singers queued up to record that song, and Guy Mitchell and Tommy Steele for the UK for the pop market in England. But that was Marty Robbins for country fans. Marty Robbins and Singing the Blues.

Yes, the voice of Patsy Cline and Walking After Midnight. Patsy hadn't been keen to record that, apparently, and described it as just another little old pop song. I bet she's pleased she did record it after all. Oh, baby, baby, baby, baby, baby, baby, baby, baby, baby, baby, baby, baby, baby, baby, baby, baby, baby, baby, baby, baby, baby, baby, baby, baby, baby, baby, baby, baby, baby, baby, baby, baby, baby, baby, baby, baby, baby, baby, baby, baby, baby, baby, baby, baby, baby, baby, baby, baby, baby, baby, baby, baby, baby, baby, baby, baby, baby, baby, baby, baby, baby, baby, baby, baby, baby, baby, baby, baby, baby, baby, baby, baby, baby, baby, baby, baby, baby, baby, baby, baby, baby, baby, baby, baby, baby, baby, baby, baby, baby, baby, baby, baby, baby, baby, baby, baby, baby, baby, baby, baby, baby, baby, baby, baby, baby, baby, baby, baby, baby, baby, baby, baby, baby, baby, baby, baby, baby, baby, baby, baby, baby, baby, baby, baby, baby, baby, baby

Yes, Baby Let's Play House. That, of course, was the voice of Elvis. And there was a time, apparently, in 1955, that the arrival of Elvis was thought to be the death of country music. That is, until he was inducted into the Country Music Hall of Fame, and that recording took him into the pop charts for the very first time. Elvis and Baby Let's Play House. And here comes a pal of his, Mr. Johnny Cash.

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0: Well, I'd really like to find out for myself, don't you know, because, like I said, I've had a sheltered life down here on Music Row.
1: Well, maybe so.
0: Well, what do you think, Mark?
1: I don't know.

been Pure Country here on Radio Tyneside with me, Ian Holmesman, for the last hour or so. And I certainly hope you've enjoyed the programme. Same time next week, I hope to see you. And bye-bye for now.

It's Salt and Pepper here at Radio Tyneside. Hope you've had a great week, by the way. It's been warm, hasn't it? Actual good weather for the hoppings, which is pretty much unheard of. Gutted I haven't been able to go this year. Not that I go on any of the rides at the hoppings, but maybe the Dodgems. That's pretty good. We've got nothing but the best 90s tonight. Radio Tyneside.

Greater Tyneside, Back to the 90s and Westlife. I think that was the last number one of the 90s, that, 1999. The lads are getting back together to celebrate their 25th anniversary. They start a tour in September over in Dublin. I think they're doing 13 nights there. That they're putting on at this arena in Dublin before they head over here. Two nights at the Utilita Arena in Newcastle on the 3rd and 4th of October, Friday and Saturday nights as well. So there's something to look forward to. Big band from the 90s, just at the start, the end of the 90s. More like a noughties band, really, but they had a hit out in the 90s, so we're playing it. Back to the 90s, Radio Tyneside. Now, Hanson. Still going strong. They've got some gigs coming up next month.

great song. It's Radio Tyneside, REM and Drive, the unmistakable voice of Michael Stipe. Not Flatley, as I was thinking in my head there. Don't say Flatley, Steve. It's not Michael Flatley. That would be something completely different. It's Drive, of course. I'm back to the 90s. Read something earlier this week that I thought, as if they have to remind people about things like this. You know how the weather's been really warm this week? And they're saying, you know, if you're going to be driving your car, don't be driving it with your flip-flops on. Risk a fine of £5,000 and injury, not only to yourself, but maybe somebody else. But who drives with their flip-flops on anyway in the first place? You know what I mean? Radio Tyneside, it's back to the 90s. This song just makes me feel so good. From Liverpool, it's the Lars, and There She Goes on Radio Tyneside, back to the 90s.

Radio Tyneside, back to the 90s. You know, Peter Andre's a lovely bloke. I've been lucky enough to meet him a couple of times. He's a really nice guy. And that came out in 1996. What? 30 years old. Way before he went on I'm a Celebrity and then met his now former wife, Katie Price. You forget that them two were married, don't you? Hey, that wedding. Do you remember it? And they sang A Whole New World. They released that song as well, didn't they? He must think back and think, what was I thinking? What was I doing? It's Radio Tyneside, back to the 90s.

10, playing nothing but the best songs from the 90s, maybe songs that you haven't heard in a while, like that one from Brownstone, And If You Love Me. It's amazing when you hear a song you haven't heard in ages, and it totally takes you back, doesn't it? Reminds me of an ex-girlfriend, that song. Great tune. Next up, a lad whose real name is Richard Melville Hall. Apparently, he is the great-great-nephew of a man called Herman Melville, who wrote the Moby Dick story, and I think that must be how he got his stage name, because this is Moby. What a tune this is. Why Does My Heart Feel So Bad? It's Radio Tyneside, back to the 90s.

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0: I'm not complaining. I'm not a weather whinger. I know some people don't like it, but I'm one of the people who does like it. Hey, speaking of the weather, it's Radio Tyneside. Walking.

That's one of my favourite songs from the 1990s, you know that. Crowded House Weather with you. Just another song that just makes you feel good when you hear it. You know what I mean? Radio Tyneside, speaking of which, someone who makes you feel good whenever you hear them on the radio. And that'll be Gary. He's on his way after 10 o'clock tonight on through till midnight. Tomorrow morning, make sure you're listening.

really like this song from U2 from the 1990s. It came out in December 1991. You think, all right, Christmas. You don't really associate that with Christmas. Well, I don't anyway. Mysterious Ways from their seventh album, Acton Baby. The music video was filmed in Morocco, and there was kind of Bono and this belly dancer. I don't remember it either, but apparently the belly dancer eventually ended up marrying The Edge from U2. Well, I never knew that. Radio Tyneside, back to the 90s. The news at 9 is next.

Yeah, 27 years old, that song. And it's Shania Twain and Man I Feel Like a Woman on Radio Tyneside, supporting Harry Styles during his Wembley residency down in London. And I loved the video of Harry Styles that was released. It was Monday this week, where we saw him running to Wembley. No car, no chauffeur. He had his shorts on, his headphones on, and he ran from his house, which is about 10 kilometres away from where Wembley is, and thought, well, I might as well just run there. I like running. Probably quicker. Quicker than public transport. Quicker than someone take me there. Quicker than a taxi. So yeah, I'll just put my trainers on. What a guy. It's Radio Tyneside. Back to the

Brilliant Coolio on Radio Tyneside, back to the 90s, Saturday night. I'm Steve, here till 10. And now, from 1996, we go to 1993 with the Urban Cookie Collective.

at Tyneside, Getting Away With It, Electronic, Brilliant, featuring Bernard Sumner of New Order, Johnny Marr of the Smiths, and Neil Tennant from the Pet Shop Boys. Love that song, it is so, so good. Actually recorded in 1989, but then it kind of properly came out in 1990, so we're allowing that one on Back to the 90s. Coming up next, a random top three. Three songs from a top three from the 90s for you to solve. Do it after this. It's Texas, Say What You Want. It's Back to the 90s.

0: Saturday night between 8 and 10. I'm Steve on Radio Tyneside. Back to the 90s. We do a thing where we try you out with your musical knowledge from the decade. Play your random top three from some year and some month in the 90s. Your job is to figure out what it is. The Lion King, Forrest Gump and Pulp Fiction were all films that you were seeing at the cinema when these three songs were out.
1: 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Back to the 90s. The top three. Do you know the year?
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1: It's the cover version of the old Peter Frampton song. And it's a great tune on Radio Tyneside's Back to the 90s. But which year are these three songs from? It's a random top three. Friends and ER starred on telly. It was also the year that the PlayStation changed the world of gaming. We didn't need to go to the arcades at Whitley Bay anymore because we could play them on the telly at home instead. And the number one song was Wet, Wet, Wet.

Tyneside, Wet, Wet, Wet. That was number one on this particular random top three. Also turned out to be one of the best-selling songs from the whole decade as well of the 1990s. Big Mountain, Baby, I Love You Away was at two, and Dawn Penn, You Don't Love Me at number three. And the year was 1994. Well done if you got that. Well done if you got the month. It's the chart from the week ending the 19th of June, 1994. That was a good top three, that wasn't it? You are a musical genius if you figured out that one without cheating, of course. Now, do you remember this from Chad Jackson? Let's move on.

0: never get sick of hearing this. Robin S, Show Me Love on Radio Tyneside, back to the 90s. Get ready for Gary, he's here soon. He's just warming himself up next door there.
1: I wouldn't do it that way, Gary, no.
0: Anyways, here after 10, and this now from 1996 is the brilliant Alanis Morissette. Big year, 96. Big year for sport. Football was meant to be coming home, except it didn't.

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If it's the first time you found us, welcome. 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Don't go anywhere tonight because Gary's here after 10. News coming up before Gary. Tomorrow morning, waking up in his own very unique way, Martin Green from 6 a.m. here at Radio Tyneside. Then Craig's on till 10. From 8 till 10 tomorrow morning, and then the brilliant Neil Younger here from 10 tomorrow morning. One of my favourite shows on Radio Tyneside, here with Neil tomorrow morning. My second favourite show, though, don't worry, Gary, a bit more improvement needed to become my favourite show on Radio Tyneside, all right? I'm only joking. All right, don't go anywhere. It's Radio Tyneside. Back to the 90s.

It's Radio Tyneside, Gary Richardson here on Parade, and welcome you along to another edition of Late Saturday. Yes, I'm here for the next 2 hours, bringing the party your way, and good times are guaranteed. That was Christina Aguilera kicking things off, and now here is the golden Mika.

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Hope your weekend's going well, whether you've been busy out and about or just taking it easy indoors. Now's the time to put your feet up, relax, and enjoy a packed programme tonight. We'll be looking at celebrity birthdays very shortly to find out who's been celebrating today. We'll have a trip in the time machine to go back to the swinging 60s for our regular golden oldie tonight from a young Helen Shapiro. We'll also have a dip into the events guide to find out what's coming up at the beginning of July at Customs House in South Shields. And our guest year challenge will exercise the old grey matter and test your wits after 11 o'clock. But the music continues now as we reach First Cut 7.

Oh yeah, bouncing along there with Gina G. And now we're talking birthdays. And if you've been celebrating yours today, many happy returns. Lovely to have a birthday on a Saturday. All of tomorrow to recover. And you've been in very good company too, because some other famous faces have also been opening birthday cards today, including the actor Shirley-Ann Field, who's 88. Meanwhile, actor and comedy star Mira Sayal is 65. And a youngster, if only just, Michael Ball is 64. Speaking of whom...

Ah, yes, that's Michael Ball there, who celebrates his 64th birthday today. Time now for a trip in the time machine as we go back to the swinging 60s. Tonight, as promised, we're going to hear from a young Helen Shapiro, and she was young too. At only 16, this was her second number one, topping the charts in October 1961.

0: A squeezing across the chest. A feeling of unease. That sense something's not right.
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Ah, the lovely vocals there from Sister Sledge. And this is the lovely vocals of Gary Richardson here on Radio Tyneside. We're on 93.6 FM and, of course, on Channel 1 of the Bedside Entertainment Systems in all the hospitals of Newcastle and Gateshead. And if you're tuning in from hospital tonight, thank you for your company. Hope the music's giving you a lift and you're on the mend. Now, let's liven things up now with S Express.

Oh yes, S Express from 1988, would you believe? And we're going to come a bit more up to date now on Radio Tyneside this Saturday night with this track from Simple Minds, released in January this year. This is Your Name in Lights.

0: Oh, yes. They always want to be saved from the fade-off. Yes, that was Taylor Swift. And this is Gary Richardson here on Radio Tyneside. Thanks for being with us. Time for a dip into the events guide. And let's see what's coming up next month at the Customs House in South Shields. Because on Thursday, the 2nd of July, they're presenting The Man Who Was Magic. It's the UK's number one magic show, arriving with a completely new uplifting production for 2026. You're invited to a night of wonder as secrets unravel and the impossible becomes possible. It all sounds exciting, so if you fancy tickets, they're on sale now from £32.50 each. That's The Man Who Was Magic at the Customs House, South Shields, Thursday the 2nd of July at 7:30 in the evening.
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The Cause here on Radio Tyneside. It's Gary Richardson here, late Saturday. Some news just in. Reports are coming through that some people have been receiving mysterious emails telling them to avoid canned pork because of the risk of contracting swine flu. The official advice now is that if you have received such an email, just ignore the message, as it's just spam.

0: The Ousmane Festival is back, and Radio Tyneside will be in the heart of the valley celebrating our amazing local people and northeast charities.
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One of Canada's finest, that's KD Lang. And now, from a summer fling, it's out into the garden where we can smell the roses with Haywood.

Ah, yes, a one-hit wonder 40 years ago from the summer of 1986, but it was a good one. That was Heywood. This is Gary Richardson. It's Radio Tyneside. The time is fast approaching 11 o'clock, so the news headlines are on their way, but I'll be straight back after that with another full 60 minutes of upbeat music, fun and chat as the party continues. And don't forget, we'll have our Guest the Year challenge as well. But now to take us up to the news, with the last thing on their mind, it's Steps.

And that kicks off tonight's second hour of Late Saturday here on Radio Tyneside. I'm Gary Richardson, and it's great to have you along for the ride. Coming next, let's tell it to Taylor Dane.

and only Chaka Khan there. And this is Gary Richardson on Radio Tyneside Late Saturday. We're on 93.6 FM, online, on your smart speakers, on Channel 1 of the Bedside Entertainment Systems in the hospitals of Newcastle and Gateshead. And deep breath on DAB. Well, it's great to have you here for the second hour of the show. Lots more upbeat sounds, of course, as the party continues. And don't forget to grab a pen and paper in readiness for the Guest of the Year Challenge, which is starting very soon. But now, sometimes you just want to hear from Erasure.

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And then I was spinning around on my office chair there, just about screwed myself into the ceiling. Anyway, I'm back down to earth now, and this is the time we start our Guess the Year challenge. Yes, four different clues are coming your way, pointing you to a year in question, but can you guess the correct answer without phoning a friend or cheating on Google? No prizes, just a bit of fun. But do join in, because it's great to exercise the old grey matter. So here we go with clue number one. Well, this is the year that Glasgow began its year as European Capital of Culture. Glasgow. That's clue number one. Three more still to go. Stand by for those. But now, who do they think they are? Well, it's the Spice Girls.

And here's clue number two. Well, this is also the year that Mr. Bean, the comedy character portrayed by Rowan Atkinson, first appeared on television. Mr. Bean. We're going back quite a few years with this one. Keep guessing away. Two more clues to go, which might help to bring things into focus. So stand by for those. But now it's back to the music as we step back in time with Kylie. I wanna fuck.

And here's your third clue. Well, this is also the year that the FIFA World Cup was held in Italy. Yes, indeed, it's World Cup fever at the minute, but can you remember when it was held in Italy? That's your third clue. One more still to go. Stand by for that. But first, let's look at Jerry Halliwell.

And here it is, folks, your fourth and final clue in tonight's Guess the Year Challenge. Well, this is also the year that the National Garden Festival at Gateshead took place. And I remember this well. I went many times during the hot summer of this year. But can you remember which year? The Gateshead Garden Festival. There we are then. That's your four clues, all directing you to the exact same year. And don't forget, I'll give you the correct answer just before midnight at the end of the programme. This is Radio Tyneside, playing the best music across Tyneside. Thanks for being with us this Saturday night. Time now for some fast love with the late, great George Michael.

0: Nice parking, Sam. And here comes Tanya on a bike, off to French class.
1: Hiya.
0: Sam, so your car door doesn't hit Tanya when you get out, if you can, open it with the hand furthest from it, so you'll see who's walking, riding, or cycling behind you. Far to go, Tanya?
1: 25 minutes.
0: Lost on me. Sorry. Whether they're fluent in French or perfecting Portuguese, whoever you meet, travel like you know them.
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with that single taken from her album, It's Not Me, It's You. And now it's time to hear from Mark Almond with The Days of Pearly Spencer. This got to number four on the charts in April 1992.

Great stuff there. Something to blow the cobwebs away on a Saturday night. That was Jules Holland and the fabulous voice of Ruby Turner. And this is Gary Richardson. It's late Saturday, Radio Tyneside. Thanks for sticking with us. Time for A Shining Light Now with Annie Lennox.

Do you remember the folk clubs of the 60s and 70s when they were the place to be seen? And they were packed out with lovely people and filled with fantastic music from both sides of the Atlantic. Well, that's what we'll have for you on a Wednesday night at 10 o'clock. There's a few more modern songs and singers thrown in as well, so I hope you'll let me, Gary Hogg, join you here on Radio Tyneside for an hour with good folk. Don't forget, 10 o'clock on a Wednesday.

Ah, great stuff there from Ace of Base. That's just about all from me tonight. Thank you very much for tuning in. Great to have you along for the ride this Saturday night. Time to give you the answer to our Guess the Year challenge, and it was 1990. I'll be back next Saturday night as usual, 10 o'clock here on Radio Tyneside. Hope you'll join me then. Night Town's coming up straight after the midnight news. And to play us out, it's Sonia.

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